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1: Andy Burnham says the UK would back an energy ceasefire between Russia and Ukraine. It's after claims from US President Donald Trump that one has been agreed. Ukrainian President Volodymyr Zelensky says he wasn't aware of the development, but that it's good news after intensified strikes over the weekend. Russia are yet to comment. A new trial is aiming to improve the survival and recovery of children in intensive care. It's being led by Great Ormond Street Hospital. Hundreds of kids across the UK have been recruited. Critical care research nurse Kate Plant says it's an inclusive trial.
2: And that's great because it means that we can involve most children into research and kind of integrate research into their care. And it's shown that if we integrate research into children's care, then they have better outcomes. That's a really great thing for us to lead on.
1: Less than a fifth of Gen Z adults aged 18 to 24 are financially independent from their parents or other relatives. That's according to a new report, which says that many can only afford basic living expenses month to month. We can now get a phone notification when our prescription is ready. NHS England says it'll help avoid unnecessary trips to the pharmacy. Meanwhile, UK adults want nature therapy on prescription. That's according to new research commissioned by the National Lottery Community Fund, which is backing projects that help adults access nature. Jordan joined the bird, bees, bikes and trees in the northeast.
3: Just having the opportunity just to be here right now, looking after such an amazing little creature that teaching you so much, how to slow down. You're just here and now. Just peaceful, isn't it?
1: It comes as about 4.5 million adults across the UK are unable to access nature at all. And Sacha Baron Cohen will perform on the West End. He's headlining Quentin Tarantino's The Poppin' Jay Cavalier next March. From Radio News Hub, I'm Lucy Gorman-Lee.
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You're listening to The Midnight Alternative with me, Dean Reynolds. We just heard Nordic Noise Merchants' Super Silent. Next on the show are Komish Pioneers' Tangerine Dream. 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

0: Yorkshire? Who cares? 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Classical Gas in Cottingham cares. 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
3: 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This is L.A.

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Now I'm going to play some obscure Norwegian synth pop. The band are called Dibidim and the song By the River.

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0: Imagine an actor saying the following.
1: Imagine me saying the following. When Debussy died on March the 25th, 1918 in Paris, it was being bombarded by the Germans, and it was raining.

Debussy was recognized as one of the greatest composers of his time. Today, he is more than that. He is considered not only the greatest French composer who ever lived, he is considered the revolutionary who set 20th century music on its way.

You have been listening to The Midnight Alternative with me, Dean Reynolds. Thanks for joining me on another exploration of rarely heard music. I hope you've enjoyed the show. Now, here's the brilliant Ways Blood. This is Andromeda.

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1: The Prime Minister's backed an energy ceasefire between Ukraine and Russia after claims on social media from US President Donald Trump that one's been agreed. However, Ukrainian President Volodymyr Zelensky says he was unaware of the development, but that it was good news, while Moscow has yet to comment. It's after intensified attacks over the weekend. An NHS trial is looking at how the survival and recovery of children in intensive care can be improved. Hospitals across the UK have recruited hundreds of youngsters in a bid to discover which treatments work best. In a difficult time, critical care research nurse Kate Plant says it can help parents too.
2: They are receptive to it. Some parents say that it kind of makes the situation quite bittersweet because it's challenging having a child a bit into intensive care, but they're going to help future children.
1: Britain is set to lose one pub a day this year. That's according to the British Beer and Pub Association, who say almost 300 have shut their doors so far. They say the closures mean around 5,000 people have lost their jobs. Next, community projects that connect people with nature help reduce anxiety and improve happiness. That's what new research says, as an estimated 4.5 million adults across the UK are unable to access nature at all. Dylan has been at the Birds, Bees, Bikes and Trees project in the North East.
3: Definitely don't put yourself away and shy away from even a conversation, even if it's, you know, someone you've only spoke to once or twice. So don't pull away from that. Don't shy away from it. There's always some out there. You'll always find something to get involved in.
1: We're being urged to sign up for flood warnings. The government say Flood Action Online is a new hub giving advice to understand the risks to our homes. And millions of NHS app users in England can now get alerts when their prescriptions are ready. NHS England says it'll tackle premature trips to the pharmacy. From Radio News Hub, I'm Lucy Gorman-Lee.
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0: Yeah, starting off today's Happy Hour show as usual with the Magical Motown Memory and Gladys Knight and the Pips, who are getting down to the nitty gritty.
1: Get down, Mama.
2: Oh, yeah.
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0: Hello, and welcome to another Happy Hour show with yours truly, Jolly Jim Stevens. It's upbeat oldies all the way with lots of fun stuff in between. So stick around and sing along with Happy Hour, you can't go wrong.

0: see, they didn't catch me out with their false ending. The British rock band Blackfoot Sioux were taking us back to 1972 when they were standing in the road.
1: Oh, no! Uh-oh.
0: And now, stand by, ladies and gentlemen, because we'll be having our happy hour baffling Beatles backtrack brain teaser coming up right after the next groovy tune.

0: The brilliant Dexys Midnight Runners in 1982 with Come On, Eileen.
1: I'm coming, George.
2: What's the matter with you?
1: You walk so quick.
2: Come on.

0: And now it's time for a Beatles backtrack. Can you work out this backwards intro to a Beatles song? The full track will follow the intro. Here we go.
1: Crafty old devil, you!
0: I know, that's so tricky, even I've got to hear that one again.

0: Lovely. Our Beatles backtrack today featured on their second album with the Beatles here in the UK in 1963 and on the American LP Meet the Beatles in 64. It was taken from the musical The Music Man with Paul singing lead vocals on Till There Was You.
1: That's the loveliest thing I've ever heard.
2: If you say so.

0: Great fun. Our comedy corner for today featured the Randells in 1963 with their one-hit wonder when they were inviting us to the Martian Hop.
1: Exterminate the DJ!
2: Please do not be alarmed. Remain calm. This frequency is and has become a threat to our society as we know it. We will keep you updated on our current status. This is only a test. We repeat, this is only a test.
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0: And now,
1: the trivia quiz.
2: Okay, you're about to hear a great ska version of Snoopy versus the Red Baron. But can you remember the name of the American band who had the original hit version in 1967? The answer will follow the song.

I love that one. A happy hour trivia quiz today took us back to 1973 when Snoopy versus the Red Baron by the Hotshots was a top five hit in the UK. But did you remember the band who had the original hit with it in 1967? Well, it was the Royal Guardsmen.

0: Well, it was 1965, and we had the strange situation of that British Dave Clark Five song being a flop here in the UK, but getting to number one in America. I've been puzzling about that one over and over.
1: Ladies and gentlemen, I apologise for this.
0: And that warning sound tells us that our fiendishly difficult Happy Hour pop puzzle will be coming your way right after the next track.
2: Oh, no!
3: Happiness is the ultimate DJ, playing your kind of music.

0: Oh, a sad tale from the Twilights in 1974 about the homely girl. Are we still allowed to say that, please?
1: Yes, indeed.
0: Oh, well, that's okay then. You've got to be so careful these days.
2: It's quiz time.
3: Uh-oh.
0: Welcome to the Transatlantic Mystery Year. You're about to hear two back-to-back hit singles, one from America and one from the UK. See if you can remember which year they were in the charts, and I'll be giving you the answer when we've heard both songs. So stand by your speakers and away we go.

0: A couple of songs that were taking us back in time to the same year. But how did you get on with today's Transatlantic Mystery Year? Well, the first track we heard was by the British band The Family Dog with A Way of Life, and that was followed by one of my all-time favourite records, Dizzy, sung by the American singer-songwriter Tommy Rowe. And the year that both of those songs were in the charts was
1: 1969!
0: Congratulations if you worked out today's Transatlantic Mystery Year, and here comes the winner's fanfare just for you!

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1: No!
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0: The British trio Bronski beat with the falsetto tones of Jimmy Somerville in 1984 singing the George and Ira Gershwin song from Porgy and Bess, warning us that it ain't necessarily so.
1: Be careful what you say.
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3: Welcome to Jolly Jim's Jukebox.

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0: Yeah, the King of Rock and Roll singing about another king. It was Elvis Presley, of course, in 1958 with the title song from his movie King Creole.
1: Well, thank you very much.
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4: This portion of the show is being brought to you by Hippie Fresh Air Freshener, the first room deodorizer for people who are stuck in the 60s. Yes, just open your Jimi Hendrix-shaped dispenser, and soon your home will smell as clean and fresh as a VW microbus, inhabited by 27 unwashed hippies from San Francisco's Haight-Ashbury district, circa 1967. That's Hippie Fresh Air Freshener. It kills the germs that cause bad vibes.

0: Well, following our hippie fresh sponsors announcement, we just had to play that one from Scott McKenzie in the Flower Power year of 1967 and his homage to the groovy days of San Francisco.
1: Groovy, baby.
0: This has been Jolly Jim Stevens Happy Hour Show. I hope you'll be able to join us again next time for lots more fun and upbeat oldies. Until then, thanks for listening, look after yourselves, and bye-bye.
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0: And now it's the Happy Hour Show Fabulous Finale. We're finishing off today's Happy Hour Show with another psychedelic flower power song with actor Richard Harris cashing in 1968 with MacArthur Park.
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1: Andy Burnham says the UK would back an energy ceasefire between Russia and Ukraine. It's after claims from US President Donald Trump that one has already been agreed. But Ukrainian President Volodymyr Zelensky says he wasn't aware of the development, but that it was good news after intensified strikes over the weekend. Russia are yet to comment. A new trial is aiming to improve the survival and recovery of children in intensive care. It's being led by Great Ormond Street Hospital. Hundreds of kids across the UK have been recruited. Critical care research nurse Kate Plant is working on it.
2: Our role is screening all children that come through the intensive care units in the hospital to see if they're eligible for the trial. And one of the most unique things about the pivotal trial is that most children that are admitted into intensive care will be eligible for it.
1: Less than a fifth of Gen Z adults aged 18 to 24 are financially independent from their parents or other relatives. That's according to a new report, which says that many can only afford basic living expenses month to month. One pub will shut every day this year. That's according to the British Beer and Pub Association, who say almost 300 close in the first 9 months of the year. Experts say they expect the closures to be at the expense of around 5,000 job losses across the industry. Next, nature should be on prescription for mental well-being. That's according to new research on Access to Nature. Dylan is part of the Birds, Bees, Bikes and Trees community project in the Northeast.
3: At first, I couldn't pick myself up. My mental health was in a terrible position, depression, anxiety, and I was in a dark hole. And as soon as the charity got involved in my life, they just absolutely drove me into greatness.
1: And we can now get a phone notification when our prescription's ready. NHS England says it'll help avoid unnecessary trips to the pharmacy. That's the latest from Radio News Hub. I'm Lucy Gorman-Lee.
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Hello, I'm Danny DeVito, a care assistant from Market Weeto. 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

0: 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Yeah, they did all right.
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0: And now, back to the Fab Four on 107 FM. John, Paul, the other one with the guitar, the bloke on the drums who voiced Thomas the Tank Engine back in the day.
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0: have to multitask to drive. So what's wrong with checking your phone? The thing is, your brain simply doesn't work like that. Even a quick look at the message, a time of a quick reply, affects your concentration and makes you less able to react to hazards. If you use a mobile phone while driving, you're 4 times more likely to crash. 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

Rotten. 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I'm a welder from Orchard Park. 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
1: The Prime Minister has backed an energy ceasefire between Ukraine and Russia after claims on social media from US President Donald Trump that one had been agreed. However, Ukrainian President Volodymyr Zelensky says he was unaware of the developments, but that it was good news, while Moscow has not yet commented. It's after intensified attacks over the weekend. Yorkshire Wildlife Park is expected to reopen today. It's after a man was fatally attacked by a tiger when he entered the enclosure on Saturday. The park was closed over the weekend and staff members received specialist support. Russell Brand is set to appear in court today for the start of his trial over charges of rape and sexual assaults against six women. The comedian, who denies all charges, is accused of sexual assault allegations spanning 10 years from 1999 to 2009. The trial could last up to 10 weeks. A new trial is aiming to improve the survival and recovery of children in intensive care. It's being led by Great Ormond Street Hospital. Hundreds of kids across the UK have been recruited. Critical care research nurse Kate Plant says it's an inclusive trial.
2: And that's great because it means that we can involve most children into research and kind of integrate research into their care. And it's shown that if we integrate research into children's care, then they have better outcomes. That's a really great thing for us to lead on.
1: UK adults want nature therapy on prescription. That's according to new research commissioned by the National Lottery Community Fund, which is backing projects that help adults access nature. Jordan joined the bees, birds, bikes and trees in the northeast.
3: Just having the opportunity just to be here right now, looking after such an amazing little creature that teaches you so much. Just peaceful, isn't it?
1: And millions of NHS app users in England can now get alerts when their prescriptions are ready. That's the latest from Radio News Hub. I'm Lucy Gorman-Lee.
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0: Is it just clean, or does it really shine? 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
1: The Prime Minister has backed an energy ceasefire between Ukraine and Russia after claims on social media from US President Donald Trump that one had been agreed. However, Ukrainian President Volodymyr Zelensky says he was unaware of the developments, but that it was good news, while Moscow has not yet commented. It's after intensified attacks over the weekend. Yorkshire Wildlife Park is expected to reopen today. It's after a man was fatally attacked by a tiger when he entered the enclosure on Saturday. The park was closed over the weekend as staff members received specialist support. Russell Brand is set to appear in court today for the start of his trial over charges of rape and sexual assaults against six women. The comedian, who denies all charges, is accused of sexual assault allegations spanning 10 years from 1999 to 2009. The trial could last up to 10 weeks. A new trial is aiming to improve the survival and recovery of children in intensive care. It's being led by Great Ormond Street Hospital. Hundreds of kids across the UK have been recruited. Critical care research nurse Kate Plant says it's an inclusive trial.
2: And that's great because it means that we can involve most children into research and kind of integrate research into their care. And it's shown that if we integrate research into children's care, then they have better outcomes. That's a really great thing for us to lead on.
1: UK adults want nature therapy on prescription. That's according to new research commissioned by the National Lottery Community Fund, which is backing projects that help adults access nature. Jordan joined the bees, birds, bikes and trees in the northeast.
3: Just having the opportunity just to be here right now, looking after such an amazing little creature that teaches you so much. Just peaceful, isn't it?
1: And millions of NHS app users in England can now get alerts when their prescriptions are ready. That's the latest from Radio News Hub. I'm Lucy Gorman-Lee.
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0: 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It's taken over the studio. It's barricaded itself in and it's playing where it wants.
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2: Donald Trump's claimed that an energy ceasefire has been agreed between Russia and Ukraine. Ukrainian leader Volodymyr Zelensky says the apparent breakthrough is good news, despite not being aware of it. There's been no comment from Vladimir Putin yet. Prime Minister Andy Burns welcomed the call from the US president, reiterating his support for Ukraine, and says he plans to meet Zelensky in the coming days. Yorkshire Wildlife Park is due to reopen today after a fatal tiger attack at the weekend. The man is said to have entered the enclosure on Saturday afternoon, with emergency services saying he was pronounced dead at the scene. The Doncaster Park say the tiger involved is safe and well and will not be euthanized. Thousands of people living with cancer could be being ghosted by loved ones as they navigate their diagnosis and treatment. Macmillan Cancer Support says that cancer ghosting is leading to patients feeling they're facing the disease alone. Lisa is one of those patients. She's been diagnosed with cancer 5 times.
3: You're dealing with so much and you're in such a black hole of despair. For people to do that to you at the same time, it can drive you over the edge. And, you know, why would you do that? Why wouldn't you just send a heart or how are you?
2: Macmillan Cancer Support is urging people to make small practical steps to show up for friends and family who are diagnosed with cancer. An NHS trial is looking at how the survival and recovery of children in intensive care can be improved. Hospitals across the UK have recruited hundreds of youngsters in a bid to discover which treatments work best. In a difficult time, critical care research nurse Kate Plant says it can help parents too.
4: They are receptive to it. Some parents say that it kind of makes the situation quite bittersweet because it's challenging having a child a bit into intensive care, but they're going to help future children.
2: We're being urged to sign up for flood warnings. The government say Flood Action Online is a new online hub giving advice to understand the risks to our homes. And we can now get a phone notification when our prescription is ready. NHS England says it'll help avoid unnecessary trips to the pharmacy. That's the latest from Radio News Hub. I'm Frankie Hairsine.
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0: Hello, I'm Danny DeVito, a care assistant from Market Weto. I can't quite reach the dial, but if I could, I'd tune it to 107 FM.

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1: Donald Trump claimed that an energy ceasefire has been agreed between Russia and Ukraine. Phil Towers has more.
2: The US president posted on social media that the two countries had immediately agreed to stop hitting each other's energy infrastructure. Ukrainian leader Volodymyr Zelensky says the apparent breakthrough is good news, despite him not being aware of it. There's been no comment from Vladimir Putin as of yet either. Prime Minister Andy Burnham welcomed the call from Mr. Trump, reiterating his support for Ukraine after what he called a difficult day for them. The US had previously announced a deal to buy diesel from Russia.
1: Yorkshire Wildlife Park is expected to reopen today. It's after a man was fatally attacked by a tiger when he entered the enclosure on Saturday. The park was closed over the weekend as staff members received specialist support. Russell Brand is set to appear in court today for the start of his trial over charges of serious sexual assault against six women. The comedian, who denies all charges, is accused of sexual assault allegations spanning 10 years from 1999 to 2009. The push for Scottish independence is turning a corner. That's the word from First Minister John Swinney, pointing to the agreement between pro-independence leaders in Scotland, Wales and Northern Ireland, and the Prime Minister's own words. But Andy Burnham has walked his position back, saying Scottish independence is off limits. Cancer patients are being ghosted by their loved ones. That's the warning from Macmillan Cancer Support, who say cancer ghosting is leading to patients feeling they're facing the disease alone. Lisa's been diagnosed with cancer 5 times over the past decade.
3: Even if you don't know what to say, it doesn't stop you from sending a heart emoji, does it? Just to say or something like, I'm thinking about you today, or how are you? It doesn't have to be an in-depth conversation about cancer. It could be something simple. You know, do you want a coffee? Would you like a chat on the phone tonight?
1: And a number of comedians are calling on the Prime Minister to prioritise comedy in the upcoming budget. The likes of Joe Lycett, Jason Manford and Alex Horn are calling for tax reform, funding and recognition of the sector. Campaigners say it contributes far beyond the laughs, benefiting the economy and people's health. That's the latest from Radio News Hub. I'm Frankie Hersine.
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0: 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Keeping you up to date with the weather across Hull, East Yorkshire and North Lincolnshire.
6: All right, cloudy with a band of light rain crossing the area during the morning. Further patchy rain follows in the afternoon as well, with fresh winds at times. Maximum temperature 18 degrees Celsius. That's your weather this Monday morning on 107 FM.
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0: Now, are you sitting comfortably? Good. Then we'll begin.
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2: I'm so, so sorry. Morning, see how you're doing. Another Monday morning. In the metropolis, that is Hull, and the environs of East Yorkshire and North Lincolnshire, good morning to you. This is the one and only Freshly Squeezed Breakfast Show. Yes, you can probably tell I'm a little bit bouncy this morning. I've had more than enough caffeine. Another night, a Sunday night, I couldn't sleep last night. I've been awake most of the time. Caffeine-induced, caffeine-fueled. This morning, the Freshly Squeezed Breakfast Show. It's going to be at you and in your face. I'm nosy. You've got to put up with me for the next 2 hours. I know. But you could be listening to other stations. That would simply make your ears bleed. You don't want that, do you? Not on a Monday morning. Don't want to make a mess of the kitchen on a Monday morning. Right, coming up, we have got Millsy's Telly Tunes. And still, in this day and age, a sordid tale of bribery is on the way. Well, it's either that, my kids have come to expect it now, even though they are no longer kids. And probably fully grown adults. It's a phone call I had off the eldest, Senior Lurch, yesterday. I could not believe it. I thought he was checking the proverbial, but he wasn't. Millsy's Telly Tune today. I'll throw the gauntlet down. You're going to get it right. You're going to get it right. But there is one this week, like last week, I think you'll struggle with. It's all to come on the Freshly Squeezed Breakfast Show, the saviour of breakfast shows across all East Yorkshire and North Lincolnshire. All right. Bit of Slade kicking off. And now, Johnny Marr.

Good morning. If you're listening in Acapulco, it's Hull's 107 FM, mainly across Hullwich, Yorkshire, and North Lincolnshire. But we do reach everywhere else. Via various, well, shall we say, interweb-type contraptions. Right. Big question then. Monday morning, have you been to Hull Fair yet? I don't like Hull Fair at all. It's an absolute rip-off. I have not been in years. Yeah, I'm seeing stuff online where people have saved up hundreds of pounds to go to Hull Fair. I just don't get it. All that money is going out the local economy. Local businesses always seem to suffer around Hull Fair. Some people like it, I don't. I mean, for years on end, I bribed the kids from when they were about 10 years old. I used to say to them, you can have 20 quid or you can go to Hull Fair. One year, a couple of my lads took the bribe, took the 20 quid, went to Hull Fair, and then were back within an hour. They got wise to it. They got wise, they took the money. And I could not believe the phone call I had off my eldest lad. He's 30. He said to me, do you want to come round and watch the football with me? And I said, yeah, right then. And then he said, oh yeah, don't forget my 20 quid bribe for Hull Fair. And I'm like, proper phone drop moment. I said, you what? Wait, every year you usually give us 20 quid to a choice between Hull Fair and or 20 quid. He's 30 years old. And then when I got in, my twins were a couple of years younger. They were at it as well. Let's just say they got short chat, rebuff and a typical Millsy type reaction. Cheeky so-and-sos.

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There you are, T-Rex. That's just gone at 29 minutes to 8 o'clock this Monday morning. Getting it on at this time of the morning. Yeah, you may be getting it on. Fair play to you if you are. Putting your coat on, your shoes on. Your jogging gear on. Who knows? Anyway, coming up, after all you understand, will be Mills' telly tune.

Right then. Mills' Teletune for a Monday. How do you fancy blagging yourself 24 hours of bragging rights? Smugness and satisfaction for getting something right on Mother Wireless. And a name check on 107 FM. Pseudonyms and false names can be accepted if you're going to get into trouble at work and you're having a sneaky listen. I reckon this morning the world and his wife will get this right.

What do you reckon that? This is the theme music till then. I think it's still on telly now and again now. It was an ITV sitcom that ran from the late 60s into the 70s and spawned three film spin-offs. But what was the name of it? Tweeters, Facebookers, Instas at Halls 107FM, emails studio at 107fm.co.uk. Answer coming up after 8 o'clock. In the meantime, Tears for Fears.

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day while the mod father, Mr. Paul Weller, and Changing Man on 107 FM. It's the Freshly Squeezed Breakfast Show. I'm Millsy. Good morning to you. And this is Millsy's Teletunes. Possibly the easiest one ever. Good morning to Harry off Dock, Maria on Olness Road, Catherine Beverly, Mad Carl on Pulfrey Estate, D. Daniels has got it right, Brian Whittaker in Hornsey has got it right, Sue Wheatley. Good morning to you in Wakefield, you've got it right. Phoebe Sharp in Hull's got it right. Ash has got it right in Hull City Centre as well. Lindsay Whiteley, good morning to you in Grimsby. You've got it right. And Tom has also got it right this morning as well, as has Luke and Chris. Right, Mills' Teletune today, it sounds a bit like this.

pictures of centred around a bus driver and the conductor, who were the crew of the number 11 bus at the Luxton and District Motor Traction Company. Free film spin-offs. And an immortal catchphrase from the inspector. Can you name the TV show? Of course you can. And it had that typical comedy of the era, that it was completely and utterly sexist. And how the two main characters befriended the women that they did, he says, or got off with the women that they did, is beyond me. Because they weren't the best looking, were they? Reckon you know what it is? Tweet us, Facebookers, Instas at Hulls107FM, email studio@107FM. Answer coming up after 8 o'clock. Right, on we go with this Animotion Obsession from the mid-80s, and it was the best track I ever played on the radio, anywhere.

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Monday morning, the new one from Simple Minds, Beginner Boys, new album out from them beginning of next year. To the news, we jolly well go with this from Everything But The Guy.

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1: The US president says an agreement's been reached for Ukraine and Russia to stop hitting each other's energy infrastructure. Phil Towers has the details.
2: Well, Donald Trump made the claim on social media, urging the two sides not to break the agreement. It came after he announced a deal to buy Russian diesel. He also said perhaps it was time for Ukrainian President Volodymyr Zelensky to step aside for objecting to that. But Mr. Zelensky has welcomed the apparent breakthrough, saying it is good news, despite not being made aware of it. There has also been no word from Moscow as of yet.
1: Yorkshire Wildlife Park is due to reopen today after a fatal tiger attack at the weekend. A man is said to have entered the enclosure with emergency services saying he was pronounced dead at the scene. The Doncaster Park says the tiger involved is safe and well and will not be euthanized. The Chancellor is being warned inflation will be the biggest challenge in his upcoming budget, largely due to the war in the Middle East. The Institute for Fiscal Studies says it could erode government department budgets, potentially creating the need for large cuts to public services or tax rises. The UK is said to be in the best position to take the lead on AI safety rules. Microsoft Chief Brad Smith pointed to the work of Britain's AI Security Institute as evidence of the UK's expertise in the area. It assesses potential risk and test systems. It's after the US reversed a ban on UK access to the latest models for testing. Thousands of people living with cancer could be being ghosted by loved ones as they navigate their diagnosis and treatment. Macmillan Cancer Support says that so-called cancer ghosting is leading to patients feeling they're facing the disease alone. Patients have spoken out about losing friends they've known for decades after being diagnosed. Lisa is one of those patients. She's been diagnosed with cancer 5 times.
3: It's a hard lesson to learn, but then you start to realise what's important in life and what's not. And what's important is the people that really genuinely love you and look after you and be there for you all the time.
1: And millions of NHS app users in England can now get alerts when their prescriptions are ready. NHS England says it will tackle premature trips to the pharmacy. For On Radio News Hub, I'm Frankie Hersine.
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5: All right, cloudy with a band of light rain crossing the area during the morning. Feather patch of rain follows in the afternoon as well, with fresh winds at times. Maximum temperature 18 degrees Celsius. That's your weather this Monday morning on 107 FM.
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Morning to you. Welcome to the second hour. It might be your first hour of the Freshly Squeezed Breakfast Show if you've just gone in the car or stepped out the house. On the way to work. Coming home from work. I ain't got my crystal ball, it's in for calibration test, so I can't tell what you're actually doing. I'm just guessing. This is the Freshly Squeezed Breakfast Show, 107 FM. I'm Milty. How are you doing? You alright? Had a good weekend? Yeah, man was alright. Kind of alright, if you know what I mean. I decided to take on the back garden and clean it up for the winter. And rather wish I didn't. Because it's too much work. So I've got to finish that off this afternoon. I've got to do that, otherwise I'll get chummed to that. And, you know, I did have help yesterday. I didn't get help with the kids. Or my wife. But the dog helped me in a fashion. He created chaos, basically. But he wasn't allowed back in the house. I had to try and control him. Such is life. Right, Mills' telly tune is on the way, and more of you are getting that right than, well, nobody's got it wrong yet. And if anybody does get it wrong, you need to have a word with yourself in the dark corner this morning. Really, you really do. When you hear it, if you've not heard it, you'll get it straight away. Right, Clammy Fisher. Love changes everything, does it? Have they been told porky pies, I wonder? Anyway, splashing and dashing with a new order now. This is Tutti Frutti.

Right, Mills is telling chill today. It's an ITV sitcom it's absolutely legendary. It was only on air for 4 years. But it's been forever repeated. And I think it's on telly now. Good morning to Sid in East. Oh, he's got it right. Chris Shepherd has got it right in Barton. Tara Rogers on Branscombe's got it right. Ricky Hutton in Beverley's got it right. Tom has got it right. Another one, Tom Davies got it right. Chris in Hull has got it right. Neil Dodd's got it right. Alex Parr's got it right. And Katarina has got it right in Willoughby. All right, Mills is telly-tuned today. It sounds like this. Originally broadcast between 1969 and 1973. Seven series, just 74 episodes, three film spin-offs. And has been described as a bawdy comic postcard humour and resolutely working class outlook. And it was one of the most popular British comedy series of its era, if not all time. Debatable. Centred around the crew of the number 11 bus of the Luxton and District Motor Traction Company. The working class life of Stan Butler and Jack Harper, who manned the bus, the number 11 bus. You had the mum, Doris. And who else did you have? You had Arthur, Olive, and Inspector Blakey. Go on, what do you reckon it is then? 24 hours of bragging rights, smugness and satisfaction for getting something right on the wireless. Could all be yours. Tweet us, Facebookers, Instagrams at Ulls107FM, email studio at 107fm.co.uk. Answer, coming up in about 10 minutes. I know you know what it is. But it's that essence of suspense. In the meantime, Chris Adams.

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Right, Mills is telling Tom, rapidly turning into the days of Tom. That's another Tom that's got it right. Tommy Bridges. Good morning to you in Scunthorpe. You've got it right. Sharon Murphy's got it right. Cheryl Stanley's got it right. Seema Lawson's got it right. AJ's got it right. Morris has got it right. Joy's got it right. Joyce has got it right. Elizabeth has got it right. Victoria Davis on the avenues has got it right. And Alistair Wilde taking the kids to school has got it right as well. Mills' Teletune then. Was this basically aired on ITV, 7 series, 74 episodes, between 1969 and 1973. It had 3 film spin-offs. Followed the adventures of Stan Butler, Jack Harper, as they navigated on their number 11 bus, under the keen eye of Inspector Blakey. I'll get you, Baba! And the home life of Stan, with his mum, Mabel, played by Doris Eyre, Arthur Rudge, and Olive. Main characters in this. What you should have been looking for. Of course it was, on the buses. I remember a good few years ago, Lord Mayor's Parade, when it used to go through the city centre. And it was at the time where East Yorkshire used to run the old London-style buses. Yeah, that far back. And I had my young lad on my shoulders at the time. And this East Yorkshire bus went by, and I think the guy who played Inspector Blakey, Stephen Lewis, was in a play at Hull New Theatre. And lo and behold, on the back of this East Yorkshire bus, and it's Inspector here, was Inspector Blakey waving at the crowd. I couldn't believe it. All right, well done to you if you got it right. If you didn't, it is a Beatles cover. That is not by it's probably not by the Oasis or anything like that, or be an attempt of it. This is Susie and the Banshees, and they're rather sublime. Dear Prudence.

It's a station that is good enough for me, you, and just about everybody else. Nothing dodgy about it either on 107 FM. Right, shall we do find out what's going on today then? Just checking the calendar. Oh, he hasn't got on holiday. So that means that Mr. Geoffrey Bealby will be in for Manful Mondays. Lifeline, our weekday community show at Texas Mind Health Slant today with Geoffrey. Between 10 and midday, some decent music thrown in as well. 2 o'clock this afternoon, it is the night as you forgot with Ash. 4 o'clock, John's on with a jam. And then a little bit later on at 8 o'clock, if your name's down, you can come in. Mr. David Burns and his eclectic circus, he throws the curtains back and has the most diverse, eclectic mix of music. None to whole kind. Under the radar, off the beaten track, as he says. And quality Burns and banter as well. On a Monday night. It's what Monday nights were made for. At 10 o'clock, the second-hand sound show. 11 o'clock, casual menace mixtape exchange. Dino gets us into Tuesday with the Midnight Alternative. All here on 107 FM.

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who are still causing a love sensation at their age, Kylie Minogue and Madonna and the Beatles' Revolution, which is something that we have caused on the airwaves of Holy Shorts and North Lincolnshire for the last 15 years. That is it from the Pressy Squeeze Breakfast Show this Monday morning. I'll leave you with this from Pulp. Have a splendid day. Talk to you tomorrow at 7.

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1: Donald Trump's claimed that an energy ceasefire has been agreed between Russia and Ukraine. Phil Towers has more.
2: The US president posted on social media that the two countries had immediately agreed to stop hitting each other's energy infrastructure. Ukrainian leader Volodymyr Zelensky says the apparent breakthrough is good news, despite him not being aware of it. There's been no comment from Vladimir Putin as of yet either. Prime Minister Andy Burnham welcomed the call from Mr. Trump, reiterating his support for Ukraine after what he called a difficult day for them. The US had previously announced a deal to buy diesel from Russia.
1: Yorkshire Wildlife Park is expected to reopen today after a man was fatally attacked by a tiger when he entered the enclosure on Saturday. The park was closed over the weekend as staff members received specialist support. Andy Burnham's looking for support to drive for closer ties to the EU. The Prime Minister is expected to reiterate his argument that Brexit's done more harm than good, arguing that a closer relationship could help control immigration and boost growth. Sources close to Number 10 say sticking with the status quo would be a major dereliction of duty. Russell Brand's trial over sexual assault charges begins today. The 51-year-old who denies the allegations is accused of various assaults spanning 10 years from 1999 to 2009. He'll appear in the dock at Southwark Crown Court for the start of the trial, which could last up to 10 weeks. Thousands of people living with cancer could be being ghosted by loved ones as they navigate their diagnosis and treatment. Macmillan Cancer Support says that so-called cancer ghosting is leading to patients feeling they're facing the disease alone. Lisa is one of those patients. She's been diagnosed with cancer 5 times.
3: You're in such a black hole of despair. For people to do that to you at the same time, it can drive you over the edge. And, you know, why would you do that? Why wouldn't you just send a heart or how are you?
1: And a number of comedians are calling on the Prime Minister to prioritise comedy in the upcoming budget. Campaigners say it contributes far beyond the last, benefiting the economy and people's health. That's the latest from Radio News Hub. I'm Frankie Hersine.
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Parents are driving up sales of screen-free toys this Christmas. It follows a year of heightened scrutiny around the effect of technology on children. The Entertainer said every one of its predicted top 10 toys this Christmas was screen-free, while Smith's said screen-free play continues to make a comeback as parents seek to keep children entertained away from devices. Motorists have been urged to belt up and switch off mobile phones after an AI-powered road safety trial captured images of almost 19,000 driving violations in just 2 weeks. Mayor of the West Midlands, Richard Parker, said they were frankly shocking findings of the trial conducting at two sites in Birmingham and Wolverhampton. They showed risk-taking among drivers at far higher levels than what was anticipated. And politicians who go viral online could be banned from accepting cash for their social media posts under a crackdown proposed by the House of Lords. The move is one of several proposed amendments to the Representation of the People Act, legislation which the government is using to ban cryptocurrency donations to political parties and lowering the voting age.

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1: Moving, doing it, you know.
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Spoilers now coming for all you Strictly Come Dancing fans after a second couple was sent home last night. I'll give you another second, but everyone's favourite omelette maker, Melanie Walters, has become the second celeb to leave the ballroom. The Gavin and Stacey actress finished in the bottom two in the first 2 weeks of the competition, with the judges deciding to send her home after her dance-off with the former footballer Sean Wright Phillips. Sir Stephen Fry, Miriam Margolyes and Bill Bailey are among comedians calling on the Prime Minister to prioritise comedy in the upcoming budget. Campaigners have called for a tax reform, funding and recognition for the comedy sector ahead of Chancellor John Healey's financial statement this month. Joe Lycett, Jason Manford and Alex Horn have also signed a letter organised by the campaign group Comedy Representation and Art Form Trust. And Sacha Baron Cohen will headline Quentin Tarantino's The Poppin' Jay Cavalier when it premieres in the West End next March. The production marks the Hollywood director's first play written for stage, which he will also direct. He's best known for films like Reservoir Dogs and Pulp Fiction.

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0: Now, for whole history this week, we are just off Humber Street at the Smokehouse with a blue plaque again to tell us more. Paul Schofield, whole tour guide, is with me. Tell us about the Smokehouse then, Paul.
1: Well, the Smokehouse. So, yes, this used to baffle me on my tours because I used to think, well, that is a smokehouse and there's no information about it anywhere. And I thought, but I was associated smokehouses with being with Westhull, with the fishing industry, you know, smoking the fish. So it used to baffle me this. And then they did a bit of research and they spruced the building up. And as the blue plaque indicates there, built 1930s, it does have 30s feel about it, it was Hull and Humber Bacon Smoking Company. So it was smoking bacon on the site over here.
0: So how did that work then? They presumably there was a slaughterhouse and they somewhere was there?
1: Yeah, there was a slaughterhouse just beyond Humber Street in that direction as well. And I suppose also you had the fruit market, all this area around it. There's been a big emphasis on food and everything. So put the smokehouse just here. So and as it says, Norman Jones and Leonard Rigby, it was designers for Messrs. CJ. I'm guessing that's Horowitz.
0: Horowitz, yes.
1: Yeah, just there. So the Hull and Humber Bacon Smoking Company. When it got restored a few years ago, it was all part of City of Culture and the regeneration of Humber Street. And there was a little suggestion they might start smoking bacon here again. So that it would have been the best smell in the world, wouldn't it?
0: Yes, wouldn't it? Lovely smell.
1: Bacon smelling over. But we get a double bonus on this building because there's another plaque on the right-hand side as well.
0: So this smokehouse stands on part of the site formerly occupied by the Theatre Royal, a late Georgian building which was rebuilt in 1865 and destroyed by fire in 1869. Well, I never knew.
1: No, so at the Theatre Royal here, I've done a bit of research about Hull's theatres. The first one was on Lowgate near St Mary's Church, then on Finkel Street, which is just beyond Humber Street, not far from where we are now, there was the first Theatre Royal open there. Then they opened a second Theatre Royal off Humber Street. This would be the back of the theatre. The first one opened early 1900, burnt down in a fire. So, and the one they're referring to here got rebuilt.
0: Lasted 4 years then.
1: Burnt down by a fire. And then they gave up. They went to the city centre. Right. They went to Farragon Street after that. But to think there was a Georgian theatre on this site here. Hull was really at the forefront of having theatres. You know, you associate with York and other cultural cities, I suppose, and Hull had a reputation of having really good theatres. And it fits in well now with all the entertainment that's down Humber Street.
0: Well, it does, doesn't it? Yes, it's a bit of a cultural hub here now, isn't there?
1: There is, which is brilliant. It's nice to hear that Middlechild are opening some sort of theatre as well, the theatre company down Humber Street as well in the near future, so it carries on that tradition. So it's a modest little building, isn't it? But it's got two really important pieces of information on it just here.
0: And if people want to find it, it's sort of tucked away at the back of the social, which used to be Fruit, didn't it, on Humber Street. If you come around the back of the car park here, and it's tucked away with the two blue plaques, but it's certainly worth a look.
1: It certainly is. And you can't really miss the doors, can you? So the colourful doors with these two figures painted on it. Yeah, they really draw you in, don't they? So if you are looking for it, look for these garish figures just on the ground floor with these big metal doors just there.
0: Well, there we go, two for the price of one, the Smokehouse and the site of the former Theatre Royal, just tucked off Humber Street in Hull with our Hull tour guide, Paul Schofield.

0: Manchester City did not allow the noise about their financial breaches to affect them on the pitch yesterday, beating Liverpool 3-0 at Anfield. Head coach Enzo Maresca says it was his team making the noise by the end.
1: Listen, again, I think all the away games, they're going to be with noise. So that's why I'm saying that we need to learn how to deal with the noise. But at the same time, we need to make our noise. And our noise is we sinking at the end.
0: Elsewhere, Hull City continued their fine form at home with a draw against Everton. Meanwhile, Oliver Glasner wasn't given the coming home party he had hoped for as he returned to Crystal Palace as manager of Nottingham Forest. Palace came out as 3-1 winners. Tonight, the Premier League action continues with Coventry City welcoming Newcastle in today's evening kickoff. Lewis Hamilton's apologised to Ferrari after his strategy call proved costly at the Singapore Grand Prix. Red Bull's Max Verstappen won the race. And Grant Forrest birdied a final hole in a thrilling finish to avoid a three-way playoff and snatch a one-shot victory at the Open de España in Madrid.

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1: The US president says an agreement's been reached for Ukraine and Russia to stop hitting each other's energy infrastructure. Phil Towers has the details.
2: Well, Donald Trump made the claim on social media, urging the two sides not to break the agreement. It came after he announced a deal to buy Russian diesel. He also said perhaps it was time for Ukrainian President Volodymyr Zelensky to step aside for objecting to that. But Mr. Zelensky has welcomed the apparent breakthrough, saying it is good news, despite not being made aware of it. There has also been no word from Moscow as of yet.
1: Yorkshire Wildlife Park says it won't open today. It says investigations continue into the death of a man who entered the tiger enclosure on Saturday. The park say the tiger involved is safe and well and will not be euthanized. Specialist support is also being offered to staff members. Another missiles hit Riyadh Airport a day after another strike on the terminal killed 13 people. Yemen's Houthi rebels are claiming responsibility for the attacks. It's the deadliest in the nation since the Iran war broke out, with US President Donald Trump reportedly considering whether to take the fight to the Houthis too. The UK is said to be in the best position to take the lead on AI safety rules. Microsoft Chief Brad Smith pointed to the work of Britain's AI Security Institute as evidence of the UK's expertise in the area to assess its potential risks and test systems. Cancer patients are being ghosted by their loved ones. That's the warning from Macmillan Cancer Support, who say cancer ghosting is leading to patients feeling they are facing the disease alone. The charity is urging people to make small, practical steps to show up for family and friends. Lisa has been diagnosed with cancer 5 times over the past decade.
3: Even if you don't know what to say, it doesn't stop you from sending a heart emoji, does it? Just to say or something like, I'm thinking about you today, or how are you? It doesn't have to be an in-depth conversation about cancer. It could be something simple. You know, do you want a coffee? Would you like a chat on the phone tonight?
1: And millions of NHS app users in England can now get alerts when their prescriptions are ready. NHS England says it'll tackle premature trips to the pharmacy. From Radio News Hub, I'm Frankie Hersine.
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6: So your weather highlight is cloudy with rain at times, breezy but mild. Well, it is all fair week, isn't it? So we're going to get a bit of the wet stuff. It's been dry to start with, but it is cloudy. There's a chance of some light rain right across the region, Yorkshire and Humber. Rain's going to turn patchy. It will ease off late afternoon. So this evening might not be too bad if you're going to haul fair. It's very mild for the time of year, though. Maximum temperature 16 degrees. Mostly cloudy tonight, bit of patchy rain again. More details on our website in the usual place.
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6: It is indeed. It's Liveline on a Monday, which means it's Mindful Mondays. Thank you very much to Pete Mills when he was doing the freshly squeezed breakfast this morning, acknowledging the fact he'd had to double-check the calendar to make sure I wasn't on holiday. I've only missed 2 weeks, Pete. Come on, don't exaggerate. Here's Edwin Collins and A Girl Like You. That's not Pete. It's the song title.

Edwin Collins kicking off this morning's Mindful Monday show with A Girl Like You. I'm Jeff Bealby. I'm here now until midday. It's the first Monday I've done for, what, nearly 3 weeks? 21st of September was the last time I was here because I had a little break. Went for some sunshine in Crete and got rained on for 4 or 5 days, which was wonderful. Refreshing nevertheless. So, next song up is Smooth Criminal, but it's not the Michael Jackson version. No, it's a cover from 25 years ago. It featured in the film American Pie 2. It's from Alien Ant Farm.

Great song that, we play it quite a bit with very good reason. It's Rein Me In by Sam Fender and Olivia Dean. Great song. Now then, you're listening to Hull's 107 FM. I'm Jeff Peelby. It is my Mindful Monday show. So I want to hear from you. If you've got anything positive to say or anything you want to share, then get in touch with me. studio@107fm.co.uk. It looks like I probably have some guests tomorrow, but they're playing hard to get. They've not been in touch, so I think my people need to speak to their people and give them a hurry up. Now then, so I was at football yesterday, obviously. Another great performance from Hull City. Another point gained. Undefeated Everton. You can see why they're undefeated. City went ahead after VAR stepped in and disallowed Everton's goal for offside. Technical offside, what's that then? So, we went behind. But yet again, City drew level and got a very, very well-deserved point. I think it was a fair result to all and a great game of Premier League football. Very enjoyable indeed. In the sunshine, as I'm sitting in the East Stand waiting for the sun to blind me. It never did, I'm pleased to say. Right, let's get back to the music. The Jam. Bitterest pill. Brackets. I ever had to swallow. Close brackets.

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4: It is indeed, and it's time. Yeah, is it time for Johnny Marr?

Opus 3 with It's a Fine Day. What a fine song for a mindful Monday too. Now, It's a Fine Day was a hit for Opus 3 in February 1992. It got to number 5 in the UK charts. And the song had previously been recorded by the singer Jane in 1983 with a lyric sourced from a song by the poet Edward Barton. Did you know that? No? Well, you do now. And I'm coming over all Ash Robinson, aren't I? Giving you details about 90 songs. Well, he'll be doing that for 2 hours this afternoon, 2 until 4. Meanwhile, we'll carry on with Mindful Mondays, and you too, with their cover of Yeah, Yeah, Yeah.

0: dance all days and useless interesting facts time. That was by Wang Chung. Wang Chung basically translates in English as yellow bell, but it's also the first note in the Chinese classical musical scale. Don't know if that's true or not, but that's what it says on that there tinterweb. And I'd like to know still why the guys from England, a new wave band, formed in London in 1980, wanted to call themselves Wang Chung, but they did anyway.
1: 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We don't like it any more than you do.

There you go, a bit of classic Status Quo there, rocking all over the world. I've got guests in tomorrow. We'll be talking Queen tomorrow, because there's a show coming up at Hull Truck Rocking. All Over the World is that one from Quo. Now we've got Save Me Tonight is the title of the next song, a great Mindful Mondays title, and it's Jennifer Lopez and David Guetta singing it.

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5: It is indeed, and I'm Jeff Bealby. There's two songs left before the 11 o'clock news, and I've got some news about a show at Hull Truck next. Well, this week, starting on Wednesday. If you like Queen, you like the news. Here's Milky, Just the Way You Are.

Now, we love a nice collaboration on this show, and here's a brilliant one from 35 years ago. Bernard Sumner of New Order, Johnny Marr, the prolific Johnny Marr at the moment, then of the Smiths. It's electronic, and get the message. See you the other side of the news.

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1: Donald Trump's claimed that an energy ceasefire has been agreed between Russia and Ukraine. Phil Towers has more.
2: The US president posted on social media that the two countries had immediately agreed to stop hitting each other's energy infrastructure. Ukrainian leader Volodymyr Zelensky says the apparent breakthrough is good news, despite him not being aware of it. There's been no comment from Vladimir Putin as of yet either. Prime Minister Andy Burnham welcomed the call from Mr. Trump, reiterating his support for Ukraine after what he called a difficult day for them. The US had previously announced a deal to buy diesel from Russia.
1: Yorkshire Wildlife Park says it will remain shut today as investigations continue into the death of a man who entered the tiger enclosure. It had been expected to stay open, while they've also said that the tiger involved is safe and well and will not be euthanized. Russell Brand's arrived at court for the beginning of his trial over allegations of rape and sexual assault. The 51-year-old, who denies the charges, is accused of various assaults against six women spanning 10 years from 1999 to 2009. The trial could last up to 10 weeks. Thousands of people living with cancer could be being ghosted by loved ones as they continue to navigate their diagnosis and treatment. Macmillan Cancer Support said that so-called cancer ghosting is leading to patients feeling they're facing the disease alone. Lisa is one of those patients. She's been diagnosed with cancer five times.
3: It's a hard lesson to learn, but then you start to realise what's important in life and what's not. And what's important is the people that really genuinely love you and look after you and be there for you all the time.
1: Andy Burnham's looking for support to drive for closer ties to the EU. The Prime Minister is expected to reiterate his argument that Brexit's done more harm than good, arguing that a closer relationship could help control immigration and boost growth. Sources close to Number 10 say sticking with the status quo would be a major dereliction of duty. And a number of comedians are calling on the Chancellor to prioritise comedy in the upcoming budget. Campaigners say it contributes far beyond the laughs, benefiting the economy and people's health. That's the latest from Radio News Hub. I'm Frankie Hersine.
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5: So there's an opportunity, and the weather is, well, it's the good bit is it's milder than average, but it is going to be cloudy. There are going to be some showers today. They should dry up. If you're going to Hull Fair tonight, then it should be drier, but obviously wet underfoot. At 16 degrees, though, is your high, which is okay for this time of year. Tonight's going to remain cloudy. There could be some patchy rain. Mild to strong gusty winds, minimum temperature 12 degrees. Not that bad for October.
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5: It's the second hour of my Mindful Monday show, and I'm mindful that I've not been here for a couple of weeks, so I best try harder. We've got J-Lo coming up first with Waiting For Tonight, and I guess if the kids want to go to the fair, then that's probably what they're doing now.

Jennifer Lopez and Waiting For Tonight. I'm waiting for Wednesday, in fact. I'm waiting for tomorrow morning first, because I've got some guests in the studio tomorrow, Martin and Amy. Now, they're involved in a show which opens on Wednesday night at Hull Truck, and very exciting it is too. Do you like Queen? Well, who doesn't like Queen? It's the show We Will Rock You. It's at Hull Theatre. It begins Wednesday through to Saturday at 7:30 with a matinee at 2:00 on Saturday. Now, it's a fun, upbeat show featuring all of Queen's greatest hits. We Are the Champions, Bohemian Rhapsody, I Wanna Break Free, and all that lot. The script's by Ben Elton, who wrote Blackadder, of course. And the show ran for 12 years before on the West End, before going all over the world. Now, Hull Musical Theatre Company are the first company licensed to do it in this region, and they're very excited about it. I bet they are. So, it's got live rock music, projections, and over 35 local performers. And as you know, I've had some of them in here, we have some great amateur performers in this area. So 35 of them together at Hull Truck from Wednesday. Whoa, I can't wait for tomorrow for Martin and Amy to come and tell me about it. And I'm looking forward to getting along to the show, hopefully. Who shall I play next? Well, of course, it's got to be one band and one band only. It's Queen. I Want It All.

There you go, Queen, and I Want It All. I don't know if that features in the show, We Will Rock You, but we'll find out tomorrow, opening night Wednesday, 7:30 at Hull Truck. Now, Meatloaf for next, Paradise by the Dashboard Light. Whatever does he mean? 8 minutes and 19 seconds, if I play it all. I think I've got time to go make a brew.

0: 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Can you hear me, mother?
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2: Loads of ways to listen to the station and keep on doing it. But what you're going to be listening to later today? Well, Ash is in 2 till 4. If you like 90s music, then don't miss it, because he is the doyen of 90s music, is our Ash Robinson. From 4 till 6, then you've got the ever dependable John Gibbons with the Jam. And after that, there's a news hour at 6, the whole music hour featuring exclusively local bands and artists, 7 till 8, which is a brilliant warm-up for the big man himself. Yeah, Burns is back, Burns' Eclectic Circus, 8 until 10. Don't miss it. And, of course, you never have to, because you can always listen again if you're going to fair or doing something else. So, what we've got coming up now, then? Well, we've got one song and then my double header. Rihanna featuring Calvin Harris with We Found Love is the one song, and then two Simple Minds songs. Absolutely brilliant stuff. I'll be back tomorrow. I've loved being here for a Monday for a change, and I'm going to do it all again tomorrow. But of course, I've got Hull Musical Theatre Company participants Martin and Amy with me tomorrow to talk about We Will Rock You. Expect some Queen songs tomorrow morning.

There you go. Rihanna with a bit of Calvin Harris treatment. We found love. So it's Mindful Mondays, my play out, two songs, my double header is, of course, I've got to have Mind in it, haven't I? So it's Simple Minds, new song from a month ago, Beginner Boys, and then Don't You Forget About Me, and don't, because I'll be back tomorrow. Thanks for listening.

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1: The Prime Minister Andy Burnham says the UK would back an energy ceasefire between Russia and Ukraine. Frankie Hairsign has more.
2: The comments come after Donald Trump claimed a ceasefire had been agreed. The US president earlier posted on social media that the two countries had agreed to immediately halt attacks on each other's energy infrastructure. Ukrainian President Volodymyr Zelensky says he was unaware of the development, but that it was good news. Meanwhile, Moscow has not yet commented. Burnham says the UK strongly supports President Trump's call today for a sustained energy ceasefire to start now.
1: Meanwhile, Andy Burnham's expected to tell MPs it would be a dereliction of duty not to seek a new deal with the EU. In a Commons address later, the Prime Minister's expected to reiterate his argument that Brexit has done more harm than good. He'll call on all parties to support the government's approach in seeking a closer relationship with the EU. Yorkshire Wildlife Park says it won't open today. It's as investigations continue into the death of a man who entered the tiger enclosure on Saturday, while specialist support is being offered to staff members. The park say the tiger involved is safe and well and will not be euthanised. Another missile hit Riyadh Airport a day after another strike on the terminal the day before killed 13 people. Yemen's Houthi rebels are claiming responsibility for the attacks. Only one in five young women are confident that politicians are taking misogyny seriously. New research from Women's Trust has also revealed 9 in 10 young women aged between 18 and 30 have been subjected to sexism in the past year. Catherine Sachs-Jones is their CEO.
3: We hear a lot about manosphere and how this is shaping boys' beliefs. We hear a lot less about what that means for young women.
1: And HMV has revealed plans to close its flagship Oxford Street store just 3 years after reopening. Opening the site. They blamed a doubling in rent demands. That's the latest from Radio News. I'm Tanita Sims.
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1: Prime Minister Andy Burnham says the UK would back an energy ceasefire between Russia and Ukraine. That's after the US President Donald Trump claimed earlier on social media that one had been agreed. Next, another missiles hit Riyadh Airport a day after another strike on the terminal killed 13 people. Yemen's Houthi rebels are claiming responsibility for the attacks. The US President Donald Trump is reportedly considering whether to take the fight to the Houthis too, potentially breaking a previous agreement with them. Lynette Nussbacher is a war historian and former British Army intelligence officer.
2: The Americans agreed with the Houthis that as long as the Houthis didn't sink American or Israeli ships, the Americans wouldn't get involved. That means that America has left their long-time Saudi partners twisting in the breeze.
1: Next, the Yorkshire Wildlife Park remains shut as investigations continue into the death of the man who entered the tiger enclosure. It had been expected to stay open. They've also said that the tiger involved is safe and well and will not be euthanized. The UK's AI watchdog is examining the latest models to identify risks early to test robust safeguards.
3: We will work with Parliament and technical experts to assess how we can strengthen the regime to better protect Britain for AI-driven cyber threats and loss of control risks. That includes identifying and reporting on serious incidents and near misses.
1: That's the AI minister, Kanishka Narayan. He says the UK must ensure they build machines that leave human beings in charge as we cross the threshold into an age of superintelligence. And an online tool to help domestic abuse survivors to discreetly access vital support has been launched by Nationwide Building Society. The Safe Space tool gives people access to support information, emergency contacts and domestic abuse resources. That's the latest from Radio News. I'm Tanita Sims.
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Parents are driving up sales of screen-free toys this Christmas. It follows a year of heightened scrutiny around the effects of technology on children. The Entertainer said every one of its predicted top 10 toys this Christmas was screen-free, while Smith's said screen-free play continues to make a comeback as parents seek to keep children entertained away from devices. Motorists have been urged to belt up and switch off mobile phones after an AI-powered road safety trial captured images of almost 19,000 driving violations in just 2 weeks. Mayor of the West Midlands, Richard Parker, said they were frankly shocking findings of the trial conducting at two sites in Birmingham and Wolverhampton. They showed risk-taking among drivers at far higher levels than what was anticipated. And politicians who go viral online could be banned from accepting cash for their social media posts under a crackdown proposed by the House of Lords. The move is one of several proposed amendments to the Representation of the People Act, legislation which the government is using to ban cryptocurrency donations to political parties and lowering the voting age.

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1: If I die before I wake,

0: For Hull history this week, we're by the waterfront, by the Humber in Hull, and we're beneath a plaque that says Humber Ferry. This used to be connected to the Humber Ferry. Paul Schofield is with me. Paul, hello there.
1: Hi, Andy.
0: Where are we?
1: So, we're right on the pier, and we're sort of right outside what the former booking office for the Humber Ferries, where we are now. So, right, looking over the estuary across to Lincolnshire in the distance.
0: We found one of these blue plaques again, and just above the doorway here, it says a ferry between Hull and Lincolnshire was first recorded in, I can't read that, is that
1: 1315?
0: I was just testing you, well done, yeah. The Humber Ferry. So tell us about the Humber Ferry, tell us about this building here then.
1: Yeah, I was surprised when I found that date, 1315, that there's been a ferry recorded going across from here, across to Lincolnshire since then. And most people remember the paddle steamers that used to operate from Victoria Pier here. So you probably did a ferry, used to do a strange zigzag across to New Holland, avoiding the sandbanks, and then most people from Hull going that way would get the train to take them to Cleethorpes over in that direction, and back on the train and back on the ferry.
0: Yes, that's right, because the other side, New Holland, which you can just about see from here, the train used to come on the pier, and there was an old wooden platform, wasn't there? So you could get all the way from Hull, as you say, to Cleethorpes or Lincoln, wherever you were going, using the ferry.
1: That was it, yeah. It was a real exciting thing to do. And the building, eventually, it became part of the British Rail network, and this was a proper British railway station was this one here. It's quirky because it's a railway station with no trains here. Yeah. But you could buy tickets as part of the rail service from here. It pops up in pub quizzes in Hull. What was the train station with no trains? It was the booking office on the pier.
0: I saw a photo just in the rather historic toilets here to our left of this in its heyday with a blue and white corporation bus outside. It had a sign there, British Rail Sea Link, the old British Rail logo. And presumably then you could get a bus from the city centre to here and then get on the ferry, and it was all connected.
1: All connected up, weren't they? Yeah, in those great days of public transport being connected together, which is quite true. And interesting, at the top, there's some initials right above the clock there, and the initials are M, S and L. And they're pre-nationalisation. They're the Manchester, Sheffield and Lincolnshire Railway Company, who operated the ferry before British Rail, I suppose, just there. So, MSL.
0: Wow. So, people would come from all over then, I guess, and get the ferry across. And the ferries literally stopped the day the bridge opened, didn't they?
1: That was
0: 1981.
1: It. Yeah, once the bridge opened, that was it. I've had, on my guided walks, I've had about 1,000 people said they was on that last ferry trip. They can't all have been on that last ferry trip. So it maybe had a build-up of 2 or 3 weeks, people got confused a bit. And my little story, the first time we were on the ferry with my dad, me and my brother Mark, was only little, and he convinced us we're going for a day out in Holland. So we got on a boat, we got on a train, ended up in Cleethorpes. Nothing went with Cleethorpes, but it wasn't Holland, and the tide was out as well. So my dad thought it was really funny because we'd gone to New Holland and not to Holland.
0: Oh dear. You mentioned the sandbanks. Ferries used to get stuck on the sandbanks from time to time, didn't they? I know I've heard stories of people, luckily there was a bar, I think, on board, so you spent a bit of time in there on the sandbank.
1: That's right. I've had a few people on me watch said they liked it when they got stuck on the sandbank because the bar was open. it's regarded as one of the world's most treacherous rivers. So the bigger ships coming into the Humber have to take a pilot aboard. And it's always been mapped every few weeks, the Humber, because of the shifting sandbanks. That's its biggest problem, really, I suppose, the fact that the sandbanks shift around there. And Larkin used to get on, the poet Philip Larkin, apparently reading about him. He just loved to go to the other side and then come back again. He just loved the trip on the ferry, yeah.
0: This building now that we're standing in front of, then, the old ticket office, got a couple of double doors here, blue double doors. What is this now? What's happened to this building since British Rail and Sea Link left it back in 1981?
1: Well, eventually it all got converted into apartments, so it's all part of city centre living. What a nice place with the views on the first floor there, overlooking the estuary as well, across to Lincolnshire in the distance. So, and they've kept the character of it, haven't they? You can sort of tell it's sort of rail building or something when you stand and look at it.
0: Yes, there we go. The station with no trains, as you say, Paul. Good pub quiz question. Thank you very much indeed, Paul. We're here on the Humber Front for Hull History. Paul Schofield, Hull Tour Guide.

standing. Spoilers now coming for all you Strictly Come Dancing fans after a second couple was sent home last night. I'll give you another second, but everyone's favourite omelette maker, Melanie Walters, has become the second celeb to leave the ballroom. The Gavin and Stacey actress finished in the bottom two in the first 2 weeks of the competition, with the judges deciding to send her home after her dance-off with the former footballer Sean Wright Phillips. Sir Stephen Fry, Miriam Margolyes and Bill Bailey are among comedians calling on the Prime Minister to prioritise comedy in the upcoming budget. Campaigners have called for a tax reform, funding and recognition for the comedy sector ahead of Chancellor John Healey's financial statement this month. Joe Lycett, Jason Manford and Alex Horn have also signed a letter organised by the campaign group Comedy Representation and Art Form Trust. And Sacha Baron Cohen will headline Quentin Tarantino's The Poppin' Jay Cavalier when it premieres in the West End next March. The production marks the Hollywood director's first play written for stage, which he will also direct. He's best known for films like Reservoir Dogs and Pulp Fiction.

0: Manchester City did not allow the noise about their financial breaches to affect them on the pitch yesterday, beating Liverpool 3-0 at Anfield. Head coach Enzo Maresca says it was his team making the noise by the end.
1: Listen, again, I think all the away games, they're going to be with noise. So that's why I'm saying that we need to learn how to deal with the noise. But at the same time, we need to make our noise. And our noise is we sinking at the end.
0: Elsewhere, Hull City continued their fine form at home with a draw against Everton. Meanwhile, Oliver Glasner wasn't given the coming home party he had hoped for as he returned to Crystal Palace as manager of Nottingham Forest. Palace came out as 3-1 winners. Tonight, the Premier League action continues with Coventry City welcoming Newcastle in today's evening kickoff. Lewis Hamilton's apologised to Ferrari after his strategy call proved costly at the Singapore Grand Prix. Red Bull's Max Verstappen won the race. And Grant Forrest birdied a final hole in a thrilling finish to avoid a three-way playoff and snatch a one-shot victory at the Open de España in

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1: The Prime Minister Andy Burnham says the UK would back an energy ceasefire between Russia and Ukraine after Donald Trump claimed one had been agreed. Frankie Hairsign has more.
2: The US president earlier posted on social media that the two countries had agreed to immediately hold attacks on each other's energy infrastructure. Moscow has not yet commented. Meanwhile, Ukrainian President Volodymyr Zelensky says he was unaware of the development, but that it was good news. Burnham says the UK strongly supports President Trump's call today for a sustained energy ceasefire to start now.
1: Meanwhile, Andy Burnham's looking for support to drive for closer ties to the EU. The Prime Minister's expected to reiterate his argument that Brexit's done more harm than good, arguing that a closer relationship could help control immigration and boost growth. The Yorkshire Wildlife Park says it won't open today. It says investigations continue into the death of a man who entered the tiger enclosure on Saturday. Specialist support is being offered to staff members. Nigel Farage says a Reform UK government would threaten foreign assets in the UK if other countries refused to accept deportees. He made the comments as he pledged to suspend the asylum system for 5 years. He says the suspension would give time to sort out the mess. 70% of young women are worried that women's rights are going backwards, compared with 43% of young men who share the same concern. That's according to Young Women's Trust. Their CEO is Catherine Sachs-Jones.
3: There are some really encouraging signs from government. They're setting up a misogyny task force. That's brilliant. We hope to be part of that. We hope young women's voices will be listened to. But it really does require that cross-societal approach.
1: And an aerospace company has announced a £57 million investment in aircraft maintenance facilities next to Prestwick Airport. They say it will create 150 new jobs over the next 5 years. That's the latest from Radio News Hub. I'm Tanita Sims.
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Say It Ain't So from Weezer kicks off this week's edition of the 90s That You Forgot. My name is Ash. Welcome along to the show for the underplayed and the underappreciated. That will be their third and final single from their debut LP. The year was 1995, made 37 in the UK. So let's dust off for those old CDs and we'll go next to the year 91. This made the top 20 as well. It's featuring Joanne, and believe it to be Joan Ramsey, as well as the vocal talents of Berry Cooper, McStraddick and Riley. They go by the name of Control. This is Dance With Me.

Something of a slutty nonsense there. Every Day I Love You from Boyzone. The year was 99. It'll be their final single before they split. It made number 3 in the UK. These are the 90s that you forgot with me, Ash, next to the year 92. The album was high on the happy vibe, and the follow-up to Goodnight Girl made the top 20 for Wet, Wet, Wet. This is More Than Love.

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Well, 3 points, if you remember that band, that'll be Aftershock from 1993. Guy Rouet and Jose Rivera, and it made number 11 in the UK. Slave to the Vibe on Ashy's 90s that you've forgotten. And next up, a band who managed to rack up 22 top 40 hits, and this is their debut hit. So I say debut, kind of made 89, I think, and then released and made 57. Anyway, it is the Charlatans. This is Indian Rope.

more than passable version of a cover of ABBA's hit from 79 from Ash. And Does Your Mother Know? Not nepotism, really, but it is Ash's 90s that you forgot. Next up, we'll go to the year 91, May 24 in the UK, and it comes from the Leisure album. It's the drummer Dave Rowntree's favourite video when they filmed it all around London, although I think the band have rather disowned the single. They've never played it live, but still you can have the talents of Blur here and Bang.

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4: Gotta make a start, I gotta make a move.

Smash Hits gave that 5 out of 5, the cheesiest and most lovable boys in pop. And they were presenting Gimme 5 at the time. It made the top 20 in 94 for Anton Deck. If I give you my number, I don't think they give the number to many people, to be honest, nowadays. Anyway, change of pace now. We go to the year 92. Originally, this song was called Iron Bloke until Ozzy Osbourne changed the title. Here it is, Iron Man from Black Sabbath.

Sounds out of breath, bless her. That's the follow-up to Naked in the Rain. Do you remember them? Not One Hit Wonders. No, Contraire made the top 20 in 92 for Blue Pearl. And Can You Feel the Passion with the splendidly titled vocalist Durga McBroon. And she was doing a bit of moonlighting, doing backing vocals for Pink Floyd at the time as well. Well done her. Next up, we go to the year 97 from the Mother Nature Calls album. It'll be their ninth of 10 top 20 hits. Here is Cast and the rather lovely I'm So Lonely.

And a splendid live act they are as well, Cass. And taking us to the news now, we'll go to a top 28 in 98. And they asked permission from David Bowie to use the stuff from 1969. And he sent the original master tape. So it meant that Dario G could use this as a cover. It's Dario G taking us to the news with Sun Machine.

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2: Prime Minister Andy Burnham says the UK would back an energy ceasefire between Russia and Ukraine. That's after Donald Trump claimed one had been agreed. The US president earlier posted on social media that the two countries had agreed to immediately halt attacks on each other's energy infrastructure. Meanwhile, Saudi Arabia's hit back at the Houthi rebels after two strikes on Riyadh airport. One of them killed 13 people. The group backed by Iran claimed responsibility for the attacks on Saudi Arabia. Lynette Nussbacher is a war historian, former British Army intelligence officer. She says Britain may not have capacity to help.
3: British combat power is really limited. We've got to keep it focused. And I think we'd have a real hard time sparing combat power, sparing another battery of missiles to protect Saudi Arabia right now.
2: Russell Brand's been in court for the beginning of his trial over allegations of rape and sexual assault. The 51-year-old who denies the charges is accused of various assaults against six women spanning 10 years from 1999 to 2009. The trial could last up to 10 weeks. Yorkshire Wildlife Park says it will remain shut as investigations continue into the death of a man who entered the tiger enclosure. It had been expected to stay open. Women's rights are going backwards. That's what 70% of young women are worried about, according to Young Women's Trust, although only 43% of young men share the same concern. Catherine Sachs-Jones is the Trust's CEO.
4: When we look at those attitudes of young men, they are shifting, and we are seeing an increasing number of young men. For example, our research found agreeing with the statement that society would be better off if we went back to more traditional gender roles. And that's really a regressive attitude.
2: And HMV has revealed plans to close its flagship Oxford Street store just 3 years after reopening the site. They've blamed a doubling in rent demands. That's the latest from Radio News. I'm Tanita Sims.
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Kicking off the second hour of the 90s that you forgot with Nick Murphy and Eamon Darcy, a.k.a. the Bassheads. And back to the old school from 1992. They had to get clearance for three of the samples. And now go to the year 92 again from his debut solo LP. The Select magazine said he seems lost, although All Music said it's one of his best works. It's Paul Weller, Above the Clouds.

It made number three in the charts in 74 for Johnny Bristol and also number three for Curiosity in 1992. Hang on in there, baby. And you listen to Ash's 90s that you've forgotten now. We'll go to a track which failed to make the top 40 in 1967. But this made the top 20. Here's Michael Bolton, his version of To Love Somebody.

And next up on Ash's 90s that you forgot, here's a bit of a curio, really. The record company decided to release a singles collection in Europe, but the release this is a single in the UK didn't chart. In 1995, you had The Smiths giving us Sweet and Tender Hooligan.

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Just a perfect day. 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And then later, when it gets dark, we go home.

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1: Now, you might argue that for the 90s you forgot, why are you playing a number one hit single? Well, you might have noticed that that's the all-male version of Perfect Day from the, well, various cast. And originally, it was actually a B-side for Lou Reed back in 1972, which David Bowie and Mick Ronson produced, and Mick Ronson played on the piano on the original. Next up on Ash's 90s They Forgot, we're having a bit of a 70s vibe for this one as well. Originally done by The Sweet, I think back in 74, and they were very heartily pleased with this version. The best I think they'd heard from Def Leppard in 1994, made the top 20, their version of Action.

It made number 399 for the Blockster, and You Should Be, another cover of the Bee Gees. They weren't being treated today, aren't we? These are the 90s that you forgot with me, Ash. Next up, we'll go to the year 97 from their Good Feeling album, the fourth single from that, and the first of their 10 LPs they've had out. Here is Travis, and this is Happy.

Well, listen to Ash's 90s that you forgot to the early part of the decade. Now a top 20 hit. The album was Real Love, and the NME said she has a nice sort of determined lyric about her. Here is Lisa Jane Stansfield. And this is All Woman.

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And the gentleman moved to Melbourne, Australia in 2007, but in 91 he gave us a 23 hit with Carl Cox, I Want You Forever. Next up, we're going to a top 40 hit now. It's got the vocalist is Gerard Love, and he reckons the title sounds kind of dumb. It's Teenage Fan Club, Sparky's Dream.

It was released 54 years after Cole Porter wrote it. Nana Cherry's version of Got You Under My Skin. I'll leave you with this track from 94 now, which is a crisp, mature single, said Music Week, it's Texas, So In Love With You.

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1: Well, I'll tell you. Classical Gas in Cottingham cares. 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
4: Prime Minister Andy Burnham says the UK would back an energy ceasefire between Russia and Ukraine. Frankie Hairstein has more.
5: The comments come after Donald Trump claimed a ceasefire had been agreed. The US president earlier posted on social media that the two countries had agreed to immediately halt attacks on each other's energy infrastructure. Ukrainian President Volodymyr Zelensky says he was unaware of the development, but that it was good news. Meanwhile, Moscow has not yet commented. Burnham says the UK strongly supports President Trump's call today.
4: Another missiles hit a Riyadh airport a day after another strike on the terminal the day before killed 13 people. Yemen's Houthi rebels are claiming responsibility for the attacks. It's the deadliest in the nation since the Iran war broke out, with the US President Donald Trump reportedly considering whether to take the fight to the Houthis too. Russell Brand's been in court today for the beginning of his trial over allegations of rape and sexual assault. The 51-year-old, who denies the charges, is accused of various assaults against six women spanning 10 years from 1999 to 2009. The trial could last up to 10 weeks. Yorkshire Wildlife Park says it will remain shut today as investigations continue into the death of a man who entered the tiger enclosure. It had been expecting to stay open, whilst they've also said that the tiger involved is safe and well and will not be euthanised. The UK is said to be in the best position to take on the lead in the AI safety rules. Microsoft chief Brad Smith pointed to the work of Britain's AI Security Institute as evidence of the UK's expertise in the area. It assesses potential risks and test systems. It's after the US reversed a ban on UK access to the latest models for testing. And HMV has revealed plans to close its flagship Oxford Street store just 3 years after reopening the site. They've blamed a doubling in rent demands. The entertainment chain says it would leave the shop in March next year in a move impacting just over 50 staff. That's the latest from Radio News Hub. I'm Georgia Lee.
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7: Good afternoon. Here on 107 FM, it is 3 minutes past four. It is time for The Jam. My name's John Gibbons. I'm going to be here with you until six this evening.

And here we go then. Right, it's 107 FM. Good afternoon. You are listening to The Jam. My name is John Gibbons. Lovely to have you with us then. Here on 107 FM, we're going to be taking it easy for the next couple of hours while we call ourselves The Jam here until 6 o'clock. We're going to be playing some tunes, having a bit of a chat, taking things nice and easy. I've mentioned there are other radio stations around making a lot of noise. We like to take things slightly differently. Lots of our high-octane stuff floating around on the radio. We take things slightly more, more calmly. We're going to be playing some tunes, having a bit of a chat, taking it easy between now and 6 o'clock. We're going to be playing a little bit of a game as well from 4:30 until 5:30. If you've been with the station for a little while, you probably know what's going to be coming up. But if you want to know exactly what our game is going to entail, then all you need to do is stay with us. We'll be telling you about what we're going to be doing probably in about 15 to 20 minutes or so here on 107 FM. In the meantime, though, let's play a few more tunes. Let's get us moving, shall we? This is 107 FM. My name is John Gibbons. This is The Jam.

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0: Great to have you with us here on 107 FM this afternoon. Hello there, this is John Gibbons here for The Jam, here until 6 o'clock this evening. Hope you're doing well, no matter whatever you're up to. I mentioned earlier on that we are going to be playing a little bit of a game at some point after 4:30, but I completely neglected to give you any details. So if that's all right with you, I might as well tell you about it right now. We are going to be playing, after 4:30, our daily Beat the Intro quiz. We're going to be listening to the intro of a well-known tune, released at some point between the 70s and the present day. All we've got to try and do is identify it just by listening to the intro. It is literally what you'd call anywhere you hear it, the Beat the Intro quiz. Now, our production team have sorted this out for us today, so I'm going to be playing along with you like we usually do. How do you think you're going to do? Are you musically minded? Do you think you're good at this kind of stuff? Or maybe you just fancy having a go just for the sake of it? Well, do you know what? It doesn't matter what you're up to or what your musical knowledge is like. Anyone can have a go. And you can drop us a message and tell us what you think the name of the tune is. Nice and easy. Just for the giggles. No prizes or anything. Just for the giggles. But if you want to join in, I'll be telling you shortly at some point after 4:30, when we start the game, how you can drop a message to us and tell us what you think our mystery tune is. If that sounds like your kind of thing, then yeah, stay with us after 4:30. We'll get that kicking off. In the meantime, here's another track then. You are listening to The Jam. This is 107 FM. John Gibbons here until 6 afternoon.
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2: 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Oh, yes.
0: 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It's Ace.

Afternoon, you're listening to 107 FM, but then you already knew that, didn't you? This is The Jam here until 6. Good evening, good afternoon, whatever time it is. Yeah, it's afternoon still, yeah. It's John Gibbons here until 6, and it's as it has gone past 4:30, it's probably about time we started our Beat the Intro quiz. Now, it's what we do every day, Monday to Thursday, whenever I'm here for The Jam. We listen to the intro of a well-known tune released at some point between the 70s and the present day. All we've got to do between us, you and I, is see if we can identify our mystery tune just by hearing the first few seconds of it, namely, the intro. Now, the way this works is our production team sort all this out for us. I am playing along with you. I've had no spoilers whatsoever. So at the same time, I'm not going to be able to see any of your messages that you send in, whether you tell us, whether you tell us the name of the song or indeed whether you just send a message saying hello. Yeah, I'll have to get all that after the end of the show because I'm playing along with you for our Beat the Intro quiz today. Now, our production team are there to ready to collect your messages and all that kind of stuff if you want to drop us a line and let us know what you think our mystery tune is. But without further ado, I think we should probably have a listen to it first before we go anywhere down the Twitter, Facebook or email route. So, what is today's mystery tune? All we know is that it starts a little bit like this. That's our clip then. What is our tune today? Do you think you know what it is just from that little short clip? There's not much to it, but probably enough to give it away. There's a little bit of whistling there, a little bit of guitar. But what is our mystery tune called? Right, if you think you know what it is, you can drop us a message in any of these three ways. Twitter, Facebook or email. Nice and easy. Just tell us the name of the tune through any of those channels. You can find us on Twitter. We are at Holes107FM. 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Yeah, just search for Holes107FM on there and drop a message on our page. It's as simple as that, really. And don't forget, as always, while you're floating around the socials, if you're not doing so already, please like, subscribe, follow, whatever you want to term you want to use. Yeah, it's all good for the station. It's good for you as well. It keeps you in touch with what's going on here at 107 FM. Tell us what you think what the name of the mystery tune is on there, and you'll be finding out after 5:30 whether you get it right or not. And if you want a little bit of a refresher, we'll be coming back to it in about 15 or 20 minutes even, beg your pardon, over here on 107 FM. This is The Jam. It's John Gibbons here until 6.

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7: Well, this car is automatic. It's systematic. It's hydromatic. Why, it's greased lightning.

7 FM at the top of the hour. We are approaching the news soon, but as always, we've got enough time to have another go at our Beat the Intro quiz. Hello, yes, it's John here for The Jam, here until 6 o'clock this evening, and at the moment we are, we've just started a short while ago. We've started playing our Beat the Intro quiz today, where we've been listening to the intro of a well-known tune. All we've been asked to do by our production team is to identify said tune. It's as easy as that, really. I think you can either name it or you can't. Sometimes maybe you need a few listens to get it, but it's one of these kind of things. I think you either know it or you don't at this case. But anyway, let's carry on and see how you lot are doing then. We started a little while ago, about 15-20 minutes.

ago. I haven't as yet had any word from our production team to see how many people have got it right or got it wrong or anything like that. But if you think you've got it right and you haven't yet dropped us a message, go on, you should do so. Tell us what you think the tune is. You can drop us a message. But if you've just joined us, maybe you didn't hear it first time round, or indeed if you just want a little reminder as to what our mystery tune is today, this is the tune that we're trying to identify. What is the name of this track? That's all we need, just the name of the track. Tell us that and get it right. Win the game. It's as easy as that, really. But if you think you know what it is, you need to get in touch with us, surely, if you want to make it count. Find us on Twitter, Facebook, or email. Tell us what the name of this tune is. There we go. So where do you send your messages to? Well, on Twitter, you can find us at Holes107FM. Nice and easy. 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Our production team are collecting all of your messages. I can't see any of these messages until after the show. So don't try and talk to me or tell me what you think it is. You can tell them, but don't bother telling me because I have no clue, not just yet. All right, so yeah, if you think you know what it is, drop us a message. You'll be finding out after 5:30 this evening whether you've got it right or not, and we'll be having a little revisit of this at some point after the news then. Speaking of which, that's on its way shortly, so I'll see you on the other side of there then. This is 107 FM. 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This is John Gibbons here until 6.

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1: A second missile has hit Riyadh Airport a day after another strike on the terminal killed 13 people. Yemen's Houthi rebels are claiming responsibility for the attacks. US President Donald Trump is reportedly considering whether to take the fight to the Houthis too, potentially breaking a previous agreement with them. Lynette Newsbacher is a war historian and former British Army intelligence officer.
2: The Americans agreed with the Houthis that as long as the Houthis didn't sink American or Israeli ships, the Americans wouldn't get involved. America has left their long-time Saudi partners twisting in the breeze.
1: The Prime Minister has told MPs he will seek a closer relationship with the EU. It comes from a Commons address today where he insisted the status quo isn't good enough for Britain. It was also revealed that the UK-EU summit will be held on the 20th of November in Brussels. A health and safety investigation has been launched into the death of a man who was killed by a tiger at Yorkshire Wildlife Park. That comes from the City of Doncaster Council, who are the licensing authority. The park had been expected to open again today, but has remained shut. Katie Price says she could tell a teenage girl who was allegedly raped by her then-husband was afraid from messages they exchanged. Miss Price gave evidence today at Lewis Crown Court as her ex-husband, Kieran Haler, is accused of 3 counts of rape and 1 count of sexual assault of the teenager in West Sussex in 2016. And only 1 in 5 young women are confident that politicians are taking misogyny seriously. New research from Young Women's Trust has also revealed 9 in 10 young women, aged between 18 and 30, have been subjected to sexism in the past year. The Trust says it's meaning women don't share their opinions at work and change how they dress and behave. Catherine Sachs-Jones is their CEO.
3: We hear a lot about how this is shaping boys' beliefs and boys' behaviours. We hear a lot less about what that means for young women.
1: That's the latest from Radio News Hub. I'm Georgia Lee.
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107 FM here. Hello. Right. Good evening. It's past 5 o'clock, so it's officially the evening as far as we're all concerned here. This is The Jam here until six. My name is John Gibbons, and thank you for joining us today and making us your station of choice. Whether you've got us on a tannoy somewhere or a speaker system, maybe you can hear us. Maybe somebody near you has got the radio on a little bit too loud and you can just hear me. Either way, however you're listening to me, nice to have you with us. Thanks for making us your station of choice today. We have been, we've been here for an hour or so, basically doing what we want, really, making things up as we go along and playing a little bit of a game, really, having a bit of a chat. This is the way we do it on The Jam. We are the anti-drive time show. Hello and welcome to people who have just joined us after the after 5 o'clock. Basically, some people finish for the day, don't they? So they get home, maybe they turn the radios on, maybe they're in the car again, maybe you could be listening anywhere, but wherever you are, it doesn't matter. You can have a go at our Beat the Intro quiz if you like. We've been playing it for the last half an hour or so. Thanks to everybody who's had a go already. If you want to join our Beat the Intro quiz, we're trying to identify the name of a tune just by hearing its intro. It is, quite simply put, the Beat the Intro quiz, whatever you want to call it. That's what it is. Today's mystery tune, if you want to have a little bit of an earful of it, sounds like this. So what is our mystery tune today? If you think that's enough to have given the game away, all you need to do if you want to join in, well, you can either have a go and join in along, play along at home, or you can get in touch with us. You can drop us a message on Twitter, Facebook or email, and all we need from you is the name of the tune. So what is it then? If you think you know what it is, you can find us on Facebook. Just search for Hull's 107 FM on there. 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Or alternatively, if you're like me and you prefer your email, you can still do that. Yeah, we still do that. You know, we get enough of that through there. That's fine. You can email studio@107fm.co.uk. Our production team are there picking up your messages, and we'll be finding out, courtesy of our production team, you'll be finding out after 5:30 what the answer to is to the question, what is the mystery tune? This is 107 FM then. Good evening. You are listening to The Jam. John Gibbons here until six.

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4: 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It's

0: 7FM, the hour of 5:30 is very slowly creeping up on us, which means we're going to be shortly wrapping up our Beat the Intro quiz today. Thank you very much to everybody who's dropped us a line and had a go. Yes, this is The Jam on 107FM. It's John here until 6, playing our daily Beat the Intro quiz. And as we are approaching 5:30, we do need to start wrapping things up. Here we go. We have been listening to the introduction of a well-known tune, apparently, released at some point between the 70s and the present day. We've been asked by our production team to see if we can identify said tune just by listening to its intro. What do you think of it so far? Have you had a go already? Have you heard it? If you think you've got it and you've not yet dropped us a message, now is the time to do so. Because after 5:30, our production team are going to stop picking up your messages and having a little look to see what you think it is. We will be finding out after 5:30 on the big reveal what the answer to our question is, which is, can you name the tune? But for those who are uninitiated, not yet heard it, or maybe just want one final little preview, this is the track we're trying to identify today. There we go. That's our tune. What do you think it is? That is your last listen. You shall have no more listens until the big reveal then. What is our mystery tune today? If you think you can name it and you haven't yet dropped us a message, you can do so in any of these three ways. It's just for the fun, just for the giggles, no prizes or anything. But if you want to drop us a message on Twitter, you can do at Holes107FM. Likewise on Facebook, find us on there. 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Or you can email. It's the old fashioned way now, apparently, but it's still relevant today, I'm sure. You can email studio at 107fm.co.uk. All we need is the name of the tune. Not too worried about the artist or anything like that, or the band or whatever. Just tell us the name of the tune. Get it right, well, you win absolutely nothing. It's just for the giggles, really. But you'll get yourself a little bit of satisfaction that you've got something right on the radio at some point after 5:30 if your name matches the name of the tune. Right, this is The Jam on 107fm. Good evening to you. This is John Gibbons here until 6, 107fm.
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Your way home after a long day of work here. This is 107 FM. Likewise, if you're sitting at home already with your feet up, this is still 107 FM. Good afternoon, good evening even. This is The Jam. It's John Gibbons here until 6. Thanks for joining us today. I've got to say hello and thanks to everybody who's got in touch for our mystery tune today for our Beat the Intro quiz. Yeah, it's been a good turnout. I think this might have been an easy one. Pleased to say I know I've worked out the tune, basically. I'm using my own head on my own two shoulders. I've managed to identify our mystery tune today. But if you've just joined us and you haven't yet heard, we are playing our Beat the Intro quiz. We're starting to wrap things up now. We're about to have a big reveal, but if you want to have a quick little listen so you can have just a little play amongst yourselves at home to see if you can identify our mystery tune today, one more go then. It sounds like this. So what is our mystery tune then? What is it called? All we've been asking for the last hour is the name of this tune. We've been asking you to send your messages to us on Twitter, Facebook, or drop an email. Our production team have been picking up your messages. And do you know what? I'm getting good vibes, good signals from our production guys and gals, whoever are there at the moment. The very elusive, very quiet people over there. They only talk to me and they refer to themselves as the production team. I don't exactly know who's there. But anyway, whoever's there, they have sorted our quiz out today. And thank you to them. I have a button on my computer screen that I can click. And then what happens when I push this mystery button? Well, it's obvious, really. It tells me the name of the tune and it starts playing. So let's find out what today's mystery tune is. Hello and welcome and congratulations, and give yourself a huge great pat on the back if you said today's tune was by Maroon 5 and Christina Aguilera, Moves Like Jagger.

0: And that was our mystery tune for our Beat the Intro quiz this evening. Then well done and congratulations if you had a go at our Beat the Intro quiz and correctly identified that tune as Moves Like Jagger. That's Maroon 5 and Christina Aguilera there. Thank you very much to everyone who got in touch and got it correct. It's lovely to hear from you and it's lovely to see so many correct answers as well. Good to hear. Thank you very much and well done to the lot of you. If today's maybe was a little bit too easy, maybe you fancy something a little bit harder, well, I don't know. All you need to do really is stay with us here on 107 FM because we will at some point, on our next edition of The Jam. Let's say we'll do that. Our next edition of The Jam, we will then also have our next edition of our Beat the Intro quiz. This is The Jam. This is 107 FM.
1: 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It's this.
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1: 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It plays loads of great music. So it's musical. We are 107 FM.

And once again, when you look at the time, you realise that we are fast approaching the end of the jam here. This has been the Jam on 107 FM. Thanks very much for being part of the show and for all of your entries for our Beat the Intro quiz once more. Yeah, it's been a, well, I don't know, it's been a mixed bag, isn't it, really? Some of you got it right, some of you got it wrong. That's the way it goes, but it's all good. It's all just for the giggles, really. We'll be having another go at our Beat the Intro quiz for our next edition of the Jam. We've got to have a quick mention of our website. Yes, 107fm.co.uk. There's an awful lot on there about who we are and what we do and how we are more than just a radio station. No, that's not just a teasy tagline. You have a look. You have a look at the website, read all about us. You might be interested. You never know. 107fm.co.uk. Have a little peruse and a read on there. Some bedtime reading, potentially. Otherwise, just do what you like. You don't have to. Yeah, that's absolutely fine. You're entirely at your own free will. I'm going to disappear now. Thank you very much for being again here on 107FM. The evening news hour is next. I'll see you on my next edition of The Jam. Ciao for now.

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1: The Prime Minister has told MPs he'll seek a closer relationship with the EU.
2: Together, these deals will add the equivalent of over £10 billion per year to the UK economy by 2040, with the potential to add significantly more. We should not turn our backs on this opportunity, Mr. Speaker.
1: It comes from a Commons address today where he insisted the status quo is not good enough for Britain. It was also revealed that the UK-EU summit will be held on the 20th of November in Brussels. Saudi Arabia's hit back at the Houthi rebels after two strikes on Riyadh airport. One of them killed 13 people. The Yemeni group, backed by Iran, claimed responsibility for the attacks on Saudi Arabia. Lynette Nisbacher is a war historian and former British Army intelligence officer. She says Britain may not have capacity to help.
3: British combat power is really limited. We've got to keep it focused. And I think we'd have a real hard time sparing combat power, just even sparing another battery of missiles to protect Saudi Arabia right now.
1: A health and safety investigation has been launched into the death of a man who was killed by a tiger at Yorkshire Wildlife Park. That comes from the City of Doncaster Council, who are the licensing authority. The park had been expected to open again today, but has remained shut. Katie Price says she could tell a teenage girl who was allegedly raped by her then-husband was afraid from messages they exchanged. Ms. Price gave evidence today at Lewis Crown Court as her ex-husband, Kieran Haler, is accused of three counts of rape and one count of sexual assault of the teenager in West Sussex in 2016. And HMV has revealed plans to close its flagship Oxford Street store just 3 years after reopening the site. They've blamed a doubling in rent demands. The entertainment chain says it will leave the shop in March next year in a move impacting just over 50 staff. That's the latest from Radio News Hub. I'm Georgia Lee.
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6: They say the leopard never changes its spots. 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

set to lose one pub a day this year. That's according to the British Beer and Pub Association, who say almost 300 have shut their doors so far. They say the closures mean around 5,000 people have lost their jobs. Ministers are being urged not to cut a heat pump subsidy scheme. It comes as reports suggest money could be diverted to pay for defence spending. Under its boiler upgrade scheme, the government provides grants of up to £9,000 to support households to transition to the technology. H&V has revealed plans to close its flagship Oxford Street store just 3 years after reopening the site. They've blamed a doubling in rent demands. The entertainment chain says it would leave the shop in March next year, impacting just over 50 staff. And an online tool to help domestic abuse survivors to discreetly access vital support has been launched by Nationwide Building Society. The Safe Space tool gives people access to support information, emergency contacts, and domestic abuse resources.

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0: 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Good, innit?
1: Beach Boys frontman Mike Love is facing serious health challenges. That's according to his friend John Stamos. The band performed its first public concert in 3 months in Cincinnati, Ohio on Saturday after several summer shows were postponed. Stamos, who opened for the band, wrote on Instagram that Love has been urged by doctors to focus on his health, but he insisted on performing for his fans. Next, Street Fighter star Andrew Koji says the cast and crew for the film were conscious that they were making the movie for fans. It's based on the video game series of the same name by Capcom. Speaking ahead of the film's release, Koji explained the pressure they felt to keep fans of the franchise satisfied. And a Dame Barbara Hepworth sculpture is expected to sell for up to £8 million when it goes for auction this month. The piece will be the leading highlight of Christie's Modern British and Irish Art Evening Sale. The auction house has estimated the piece could sell for £8 million.

0: the whole history. We're sheltering in a doorway again because it's raining. But we're opposite what is now the Dove House Hospice Shop, and next to it's Superdrug. Paul, it's not always been that. Tell us more.
1: All right, yes. So we're in Whitefriggate, or as our visitors correctly pronounce it, Whitefriggate. We have to Whitefriggate from Hull. One of the underrated streets, best street in Hull to look up as well. And that's what we're doing at the moment, looking above Dove House and Superdrug. And as I'm a big fan of Art Deco, 1930s. Yeah. It's a proper Art Deco building associated with the ocean-going liners and things like that. Very, very distinctive style. So mid-1930s, and originally that's where British Home Stores opened when they came down Whitefriggate over here. So sadly, well, they got relocated, but the building's still being used, which is nice to see. But there's a story to it as well, because previous to the 1930s, this is where the George Hotel stood. So around the corner is Land of Green Ginger, and a very famous pub, the George, with the smallest window. That's just a small fragment of a much bigger establishment that was here where we stood, now the George Hotel.
0: So was it linked on to what is the George Hotel now? It came right round here?
1: Yeah, it was a much bigger complex. So, the George is quite, it's an average-sized pub when you walk in. It's a nice upstairs area. But that was sort of the back room, really, sort of connected to the big hotel. Hey, I think I remember the descriptions were like 50 commodious rooms in the hotel. It was a coaching inn as well originally in its former life. So they decided they must have made a very good offer to sell the site, sold it off to British Home Stores, and now we've got that excellent sort of Art Deco building on the site now.
0: And yeah, you can tell it's Art Deco just by the curves. Yeah. Just describe a bit to us what it's like for people who perhaps haven't looked up above Superdrug and seen.
1: Oh yeah, it's the white building. It's it's got these wonderful curved windows. Very difficult to make nowadays, I think, of those curves, and very elegant and just linear as well. I think influenced originally going back to Georgian period, going back to the late 1700s, that sort of period, but it's got its own stamp. You can tell straight away, 1930s Art Deco building. There's a few down Whitefriggate. There's one, Burton's, at the other end, which has been restored, which again is very Art Deco. And very surprisingly, Marks & Spencer was built in exactly the same period, but completely different design, sort of classical columns and everything. So this, I think this is one of the most underrated buildings on Whitefriggate, because you don't tend to look up. And then when you do stand and look, you've got, that would be featured on some Art Deco history, shouldn't it? It should be, mentioned in all the histories.
0: It probably needs a bit of TLC, doesn't it? There's a few weeds growing there on that bit. It probably just needs a bit of paint and a bit of...
1: Yeah, it does.
0: That would really improve it, really draw it out.
1: Yeah, that's right. We really highlight it, wouldn't it? Yeah. I think that's part of its reason. It looks slightly drab, doesn't it, from where we're looking now. It'd be good. Hopefully somebody else will take it. I think it's empty upstairs now, but hopefully take that up. It'd be a nice place to live, inside there. And we can make a real big feature of it. I know a lot of photographers who are on photography courses see it when they're looking up. It's always the best thing, isn't it? Look up and you see the best bits of the buildings.
0: Paul, thanks so much today. We're looking up at the old Art Deco BHS above Dove House Hospice and Superdrug on Whitefriggate in Hull.

0: Manchester City midfielder Elliot Anderson admits the criticism the club has suffered in the wake of being found guilty of financial irregularities has galvanised the players. He was man of the match in yesterday's 3-0 win at Anfield. There's just one Premier League game tonight. Coventry are facing Newcastle at home. They're looking for their first home win of the season. Kickoffs at 8 p.m. Elsewhere, Serena Wiegmann wants England to be more clinical in the second leg of their World Cup playoff with Greece at the King Power Stadium tomorrow.
1: Try to execute that, but there are many moments also that we didn't do that well. And moments that we did well, I think we scored 3 good goals. We had many more opportunities to score more goals. And we definitely want to take out the counter-attack.
0: The side are now looking to finish the job in Leicester and set up a meeting with either Ukraine or Slovakia. And Emma Finucane heads to Shanghai for this week's UCI Track Cycling World Championships as the favourite for sprint gold.

0: Hello, I'm Shane Ritchie, and if I'm not listening to 107 FM, I get a bit twitchy. 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
2: I've heard people say that too much of anything is not good for you, baby. 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
1: Prime Minister has told MPs he will seek a closer relationship with the EU.
2: Together, these deals will add the equivalent of over £10 billion per year to the UK economy by 2040, with the potential to add significantly more. We should not turn our backs on this opportunity, Mr. Speaker.
1: It comes from a Commons address today where he insisted the status quo is not good enough for Britain. Another missiles hit Riyadh Airport a day after another strike on the terminal killed 13 people. Yemen's Houthi rebels are claiming responsibility for the attacks. US President Donald Trump is reportedly considering whether to take the fight to the Houthis too. Lynette Nussbacher is a war historian and former British Army intelligence officer.
3: The Americans agreed with the Houthis that as long as the Houthis didn't sink American or Israeli ships, the Americans wouldn't get involved. That means that America has left their long-time Saudi partners twisting in the breeze.
1: Nigel Farage says a reform UK government would threaten foreign assets in the UK if other countries refused to accept deportees. He made the comments as he pledged to suspend the asylum system for 5 years. He says the suspension would give time to sort out the mess. A health and safety investigation has been launched into the death of a man who was killed by a tiger at Yorkshire Wildlife Park. That comes from the City of Doncaster Council, who are the licensing authority. The park has been expected to open again today, but remained shut. And former England striker Andy Carroll has thanked the public for their support after revealing he was sexually assaulted by a man. Speaking to Football Uncensored, the 37-year-old says, "I've been beating myself up about it. And as soon as I've said it, the support I've received has been massive." The footballer revealed in his autobiography, Owning It, that the incident happened at his house when he was sleeping. That's the latest from Radio News Hub. I'm Georgia Lee.
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1: Prime Minister has told MPs he will seek a closer relationship with the EU.
2: All sides of this House will get behind the government's efforts to land a positive outcome. It is a chance to cut costs and bureaucracy for sectors like farming.
1: It comes from a Commons address today where he insisted the status quo is not good enough for Britain. A public inquiry will examine the deaths of two men who were killed during a terror attack at Manchester's Heaton Park Synagogue in October last year. That's from the Home Secretary Shabana Mahmood, who says this will ensure that all evidence can be heard, including any sensitive national security material that could not otherwise be fully heard in the coroner's court. It comes after earlier this year a police chief said he was deeply sorry over missed opportunities to potentially uncover the plot to attack the synagogue. A health and safety investigation has been launched into the death of a man who was killed by a tiger at Yorkshire Wildlife Park. That comes from the City of Doncaster Council, who are the licensing authority. The park had been expected to open again today, but has remained shut. Nigel Farage says a Reform UK government would threaten foreign assets in the UK if other countries refused to accept deportees. He made the comments as he pledged to suspend the asylum system for 5 years. He says the suspension would give time to sort out the mess. And former England striker Andy Carroll has thanked the public for their support after revealing he was sexually assaulted by a man. Speaking to Football Uncensored, the 37-year-old says, "I've been beating myself up about it, and as soon as I've said it, the support that I've received has been massive." The footballer revealed in his autobiography, Owning It, that the incident happened at his house when he was sleeping. That's the latest from Radio News Hub. I'm Georgia Lee.
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5: Evening to you. A little bit of rain about in the morning from about 8 o'clock to 11 o'clock, and then set fair for a nice Tuesday by the looks of it. Forecast suggesting 18 degrees Celsius. I'm not sure whether it will reach that, because the other part of the hourly forecast is suggesting 13 degrees Celsius for your Tuesday. But, you know, be not bad. Thursday might hit 20 degrees Celsius, so the weather's not bad. I hope you're all right as well. I'll try not and spoil it across the next couple of hours. In fact, I'm sure I won't.
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0: Now then, welcome to Burnsy's Eclectic Circus here on Hull's 107 FM. The last two editions on a Monday night have been pre-loved shows. This is very much live and possibly dangerous. Only if I bang my head on the microphone or sort of stub my toe on the you know, the leg of the desk. Shouldn't be dangerous to you unless you're overcome with joy and vigorous dancing on the kitchen lino, because the tunes are just absolutely bang on. I've got to be careful, otherwise I'll make some bold claims and I might not be able to back them up. Have we got any bangers? Never mind bang on. Have we got any bangers in terms of tunes? Don't know. There's some quality in there. Hopefully they're all quality. They all have merit. These carefully hand-selected 26, 27, possibly 28 tunes, depends how much you waffle on, across the next couple of hours. And it's, you know, the Eclectic Circus, because it's a relatively eclectic mix, but I could hardly call the show Burnsy's Relatively Eclectic Circus, could I? Wouldn't, it's not snappy enough. So it is eclectic in many ways. There's a mix of genres is what I'm trying to say. There's tunes old and new. Some of them are very much pre-loved and you may be familiar with them. Others are new and fresh and certainly not played on this radio station before. Whether they're played on other radio stations, who knows? But nobody else on a Monday night is giving you this musical mix, I don't think. So the first record I'm going to kick off with is I went to see one of my favourite bands. I've played them before on the Eclectic Circus. Last Thursday night, I went to the Adelphi and the Hanging Stars were playing and they were magnificent. And I loved the way they came on and straight from the off, in my opinion, played their best tune. After a tiny little message, we'll get that best tune to get us underway. From the Hanging Stars.
1: 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This is Burnsy's Eclectic Circus.

I loved it when they came on stage at the Adelphi and just blasted that out as their first song. Sort of made a statement for me. That's the Hanging Stars kicking us off on Burnsy's Eclectic Circus this Monday night and Saturday's repeat, if you're listening to that, here on Hull's 107 FM. Let's mix it up a bit with a bit of Fontella Bass.

They're called Natural Beauty. Nice Up Dancy is the tune. Let's go to a band that were formed in Paris and then moved to London last year. This is their first single. It's called Hey Man, Hey Man, and they're called Spanish Horses.

0: They're kicking at the moment. There's nothing near me at the moment, but if I happen to be passing through somewhere and they're on, I think I would go and see them. They're called Spanish Horses. The track is called Hey Man, Hey Man. Do check them out. Plenty more tunes to come.
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1: 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This is Burns' Eclectic Circus.

Ah, I think they're still going, the only ones. Another Girl, Another Planet on Burnsy's Eclectic Circus. Here's a geezer that was playing the Adelphi in Hull last night. I didn't go and see him because I was doing the football at Hull City at the Everton game. But I did play him on Burnsy's to-do list on Friday, my sort of cultural show, which is a listing show and points in the direction of stuff that's going on. And sounds remarkably like the Beach Boys. This is Kelly Stoltz.

From Don Gardner, let's go to a band from Portland, Oregon, who were formed in 2010. I don't know whether I've added to your life's enjoyment by telling you that, but I just wanted to show that I'd had a brief glance at, you know, sort of band bios and things like that, just because it's something to say, instead of just pure inane chatter. I think it probably fits in that category, don't you? It's a long way of getting round to saying here's a track called Canary Island by a band called Houndstooth.

0: called Houndstooth, in case you didn't know. I always like to tell you the names of the tracks I'm playing, because it's just nice to inform people, isn't it? It's a Monday night. It's live from Hull. It's 8:37 and 17, 18, 19 seconds. Not all at the one time. That would be defined time. We'd have invented something. Programme would be called something other than Burnsy's Eclectic Circus, wouldn't it? Anyway, coming up, a bit of Betty Davis, not the actress. Bit of Lloyd Cole, a bit of Mateel, Junior Thomas and the Volcanoes, bit of Bobby Sheen perhaps, or I might swap that out for a bit of Drug Dealer. Oof, possibilities are endless on Burnsy's Eclectic Circus. These messages are important though.
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think he's doing a bit of a solo tour of West Coast of America at the moment, certainly doing some American stuff. I'd love to see him again. I've only seen him once, and that was at Pocklington Arts Centre, and he was magnificent. Here's Mateel with Troy Staines.

Love a bit of slide pedal steel stuff there from Mateel and Troy Staines. Hope you did too. This is Junior Thomas and the Volcanoes this Monday night.

There you go, Junior Thomas and the Volcanoes. He's Thomas McDowell is his real name. He's a producer and musician from Minneapolis. I like the sound. I did wonder when I first came across it. I think, oh, is this AI? But no, it's not. He would appear to be a real artist with a real band. Do check him out, Junior Thomas and the Volcanoes. We'll head to the news in sterling fashion, frankly, at 9 o'clock with Drug Dealer, a record I've played before on Burnsy's Eclectic Circus. Not every week is everything brand new. Some weeks you might get 26 new tracks. Other times I mix it up, and there's a bit of that going on, as you'll find out in the second hour, which is on its way. First, though, Drug Dealer and Fools.

0: a nice vibe, isn't it? That's Drug Dealer. Hopefully more nice vibes in the next hour of Burnsy's Eclectic Circus here on Hull's 107 FM. We'll kick off the second hour with a bit of Paul Weller for you. We've got a bit of Millie Small and Jimmy Cliff, a track I've never played before on the Eclectic Circus. The Cliffords, The Life and Times of the Brothers Hogg and Bobby Sheen are the first few records coming up in the second hour of the programme. Plenty of tunes to play across a variety of genres. After all, it is Burnsy's Eclectic Circus, so we'll see how we go. Loads of great stuff on the radio station, by the way. Don't forget second-hand songs coming up at 10 o'clock after this show. But with another an hour to go, so I hope you're ready for it.
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2: Prime Minister has told MPs he will seek a closer relationship with the EU.
3: Together, these deals will add the equivalent of over £10 billion per year to the UK economy by 2040, with the potential to add significantly more. We should not turn our backs on this opportunity.
2: It comes from a Commons address today where he insisted the status quo is not good enough for Britain.
4: The threat posed to our Jewish community shows us how the lines are increasingly blurring between extremism and state threats. We know the Iranian state is targeting our Jewish community.
2: That's Home Secretary Shabana Mahmood, who has announced a public inquiry into the deaths of two men who were killed during a terror attack at Manchester's Heaton Park synagogue in October last year. She says this will ensure that all evidence can be heard, including any sensitive national security material that could not otherwise be fully heard in the coroner's court. Former England striker Andy Carroll has thanked the public for their support after revealing he was sexually assaulted by a man. Speaking to Football Uncensored, the 37-year-old says, "I've been beating myself up about it, and as soon as I've said it, the support that I've received has been massive." The footballer revealed in his autobiography, Owning It, that the incident happened at his house when he was sleeping. Less than a fifth of Gen Z adults aged 18 to 24 are financially independent from their parents or other relatives. That's according to a new report which says that many can only afford basic living expenses month to month. And Strictly Come Dancing contestant Delta Goodrum says she is gutted that she'll miss next week's show after suffering a rib injury. Goodrum and her partner Kai Widdrington have topped the judges' leaderboard for the past 2 weeks, with judge Anton de Beck saying the singer was setting a very high bar this season. Strictly have given the pair a pass to the next round. That's the latest from Radio News Hub. I'm Georgia Lee.
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0: There's a bit of rain about for your Tuesday morning. I don't think it's that heavy and should certainly be done by about 11 o'clock, and then it's going to turn into a nice day. And it's got warmer. I said on the Met Office forecast at 8 o'clock, it was saying 18 degrees tomorrow. And then when you looked at it, it feels like 13. So it will be 18 degrees tomorrow. So it'll be nice in the afternoon and cloudless from 3 o'clock. 17 degrees on Wednesday, 20 degrees on Thursday, 14 degrees on Friday. And a nice weekend as well. Weather's lovely this time of year. It's been a sparkling extended summer. I hope you're enjoying it. I hope you're enjoying Burnsy's Eclectic Circus. If you're not, well, stick with it. With another hour to go, I'm sure there'll be something for you to get your toes tapping.
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0: So come on, let's go. That's not me saying it for the second hour of Burnsy's Eclectic Circus here on Hull's 107 FM. That's Paul Weller saying it. And when he says something, you pay attention and do as you're told.

I'll have to hold my hand up and apologise there. There was a word in there that should have pointed out and edited out, and it slipped through. So my apologies for that. I'm sure it's a word you've probably heard, but you don't necessarily want to hear it on a Monday night on the radio. So it's a great tune, though. What a great tune. But my apologies anyway. Paul Weller and Come On, Let's Go. I suddenly realised there's a reason that's not been played on the radio station before. It'll be sweaty palms time between now and 10 o'clock. I think the rest are all right. Here's Millie Small and Jimmy Cliff. I've never played this on the radio. I'm looking forward to hearing what it sounds like on the radio. Hey boy, hey girl.

love to be in a club and seeing people who can properly dance to that. Millie Small and Jimmy Cliff from 1966, I think, and Hey Boy, Hey Girl. Here's a band you can actually go and see. They're out touring at the moment, and they'd be worth checking out, I would have thought. You can see them in Nottingham at Rock City on the 26th of October. They're in Leeds at the Academy on the 27th. Manchester, the Victoria Warehouse. Birmingham, the Academy. And London at the Brixton Academy at the end of the month. They're called the Cliffords.

Clifford's not bad, eh? It's nice, a lovely haunting quality about the voice. Here's a voice I've played before. The female, the reason I'm playing this, the female voice, she's called Nina, and I used to love this band. They don't exist anymore, which is a great shame. They came from sort of Grimsby Cleethorpes, and I played them before on the radio. And I was in Cleethorpes the other week, having a pint outside a bar called Willie's, and she went past, and I don't know whether it was a hen do or whatever, but Nina from The Life and Times of the Brothers Hogg went past with child, as in unborn child. And I think it was her do whatever was going on. So I thought I'd play The Life and Times of the Brothers Hogg. That's what, I'm just explaining how I got to this tune. This is called Room Service. You can hear her voice.

I do miss them. Loved them to bits. The Life and Times of the Brothers Hogg. Let's play something a bit different to what we've played so far on the show, I think. You may not agree. You may think, well, we've had a bit of that vibe, Burnsy. I don't think we have. This is Guru.

0: was a different vibe. Guru and Feel the Music. Every so often I throw in a Rolling Stones track on Burnsy's Eclectic Circus. I'm going to do that next after these messages, but it is new.
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0: And this is your actual Rolling Stones with Bad Luck Hideaway. See what you mean?

I'll play that again if that's all right. I don't mean now, because that would be a bit much, playing it back to back. But I'll play it again, if you don't mind, on a future show. The Rolling Stones and Bad Luck Hideaway. This is Horse Bath. And before I go to that, earlier in the programme, I said Kelly Stoltz, who sounds like the Beach Boys, his gig had been at the Adelphi. I've got that wrong. It's next Saturday, October the 17th, with Matt Edible supporting. So Kelly Stoltz, if you fancy that, is playing on Saturday at the Adelphi. I'll probably play the track again on my cultural show, Burnsy's To-Do List, on Friday morning between 10 and 12. In the meantime, here's Horse Bath.

0: they're called Horse Bath. They're playing Rum Runners in London. Not a club I've been to in November. That's the only gig I can see at the moment. Coming up, we'll have Suki Waterhouse.
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2: I don't know about you, but my Monday night's going all right, but I could do with making it better. I think Derek Morgan and Desmond Dekker might just do that. I hope I'm right.

If you're wondering, yes, Roddy Frame, an Aztec camera with a Van Halen cover. This is Bobby Sheen, Dr. Love.

here with a freshly squeezed breakfast at 7 in the morning. There's loads of specialist music shows through the night here on Hull's 107 FM, starting with Secondhand Songs coming up after the news at 10 o'clock. Big Millsy and then Jeff Bilby should be here with Live Line from 10 tomorrow morning. I'm back on Friday with Burnsy's To-Do List, which is my other show. It's a cultural show, lots of music and guests. And I will have some free tickets to give away to the 1904 Club live event, the Hull City podcast that I do, which is coming up at the new Walton Street Club next week. So I'll have some tickets to give away on Friday. Back on Friday, keep it here on Hull's 107 FM. Whatever you're doing, I hope you have a fantastic week. And we'll go out with somebody that I did play on Friday's show, because he was playing at the Ropery Hall in Barton. He opened for The Who at Wembley. Three times Young UK Blues Artist of the Year. And this is a bit of quality. A smooth way out towards the 10 o'clock news from Connor Selby.

0: when I just can't. Do check him out. He's called Connor Selby. Nice way to end a show. Hope you've enjoyed it. Time for listening. Look after yourself.
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2: The Prime Minister has told MPs he will seek a closer relationship with the EU.
3: All sides of this House will get behind the government's efforts to land a positive outcome. It is a chance to cut costs and bureaucracy.
2: It comes from a Commons address today where he insisted the status quo is not good enough for Britain. The Home Secretary, Shabana Mahmood, has announced a public inquiry which will examine the deaths of two men who were killed during a terror attack at Manchester's Heaton Park Synagogue in October last year.
4: On that awful day in October of last year, as our Jewish community celebrated Yom Kippur, two brave men, Melvin Kravitz and Adrian Dobie, lost their lives, and three others were seriously injured. What happened that day must be fully understood.
2: She says the inquiry will ensure that all evidence can be heard, including any sensitive national security material that could not otherwise be fully heard in the coroner's court. She went further to say security arrangements for high-profile public figures, including politicians and royals, will be reviewed urgently after the killing of Anne Widdecombe and other recent events. A health and safety investigation has been launched into the death of a man who was killed by a tiger at Yorkshire Wildlife Park. That comes from the City of Doncaster Council, who are the licensing authority. The park had been expected to open again today, but has remained shut. Katie Price says she could tell a teenage girl who was allegedly raped by her then husband was afraid from messages they exchanged. Ms. Price gave evidence today at Lewes Crown Court as her ex-husband Kieran Haler is accused of three counts of rape and one count of sexual assault of the teenager in West Sussex in 2016. And Strictly Come Dancing contestant Delta Goodrum says she is gutted that she'll miss next week's show after suffering a rib injury. Goodrum and her partner Kai Widdrington have topped the judges' leaderboards for the past 2 weeks. Strictly have given the pair a pass to the next round. That's the latest from Radio News Hub. I'm Georgia Lee.
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9: 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I'm your host, Al Galpin, and over the next hour I'll be playing some great covers, both well-known and hidden gems. 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Now we start this week with Lemmy, here alongside The Upsetters with Mick Green, for a cover of Blue Suede Shoes. Hang on.

0: Blue Suede Shoes was obviously a big hit for Elvis back in 1956, but it was actually first released by Carl Perkins in 1955. Now, Lemmy and the Upsetters continue a trend of this song being covered by bands with that kind of naming format. The song's also been covered by the likes of Boyd Bennett and his Rockets, Cliff Richard and the Shadows, Bill Haley and his Comets, Long Tall Ernie and the Shakers, Bucky D. James and the Nashville Explosion, Kim and the Cadillacs, Commander Cody and the Lost Planet Airmen, and Paul McCartney and the Rock Hall Jam Band. Next up tonight is a cover of Justin Bieber's breakout hit Baby, which was released in 2010. Here with a version from 2011 is an American rock group called Reliant K.
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0: Olivia Newton-John there with a very sudden ending on her cover of Devil Gate Drive, originally by Suzy Quatro. That version came out in 2012 and is from the soundtrack to the movie A Few Best Men. No, I've not heard of that either. 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
0: Now it's time for this week's cover chain, where each new track is a cover of the artist who did the previous track. This week we have a huge six-song chain for you, so we're starting a bit earlier in the show than normal. And we begin with a cover of an early 60s track from Etta James, here with her take on Something's Got a Hold on Me, is Eva Cassidy.
2: Oh!

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4: I'm Al Galpin, and this is the Secondhand Songs radio show. We just started a six-song cover chain, so get ready for chain length 2 to 4, which of course starts with a cover of an Eva Cassidy track. This one was released in 2005 on the album Remember Me, a posthumous release featuring the last recordings of Laura Branigan. And this is I Know You By Heart.

That was Jennifer Rush with Call My Name from her 1987 album Heart Over Mind. According to secondhandsongs.com, that is the only cover of that Michael Bolton song. Prior to that was Michael Bolton with a big hit of his, How Am I Supposed to Live Without You? Michael Bolton did actually write that song, but didn't release it himself till 1989, 6 years after it was first released by Laura Branigan, and 2 years after the first cover by David Hasselhoff. And we started that triple play with Laura Branigan's cover of I Know You by Heart, originally by Eva Cassidy. We continue the chain now with a cover of Jennifer Rush, and it's a cover of her most famous track. Here, with a cover of The Power of Love, is Air Supply.

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5: 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I'm Al Galpin, and I have more great covers coming up for you before the end of the show, including tracks from OMD and Carole King. 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

So Cliff concludes this week's cover chain with All Out of Love, originally released in 1980 by Air Supply. And we'll have another cover chain for you on a future episode. Three more cover versions on today's show, the first of which comes from Orchestral Manoeuvres in the Dark, who were included on an album in 2008 called Liverpool, the Number Ones album, a charity album which included the Real Things cover of Eleanor Rigby, Doctor and the Medic's take on Two Tribes, and the cast of Hollyoaks with a version of How Much Is That Doggy in the Window. And OMD chose to cover Atomic Kitten's 2000 number one, Hole Again.

This is Secondhand Songs, the world's number one independent cover version radio show. I'm Al Galpin. Thank you for joining me this week. I hope you're enjoying the selection of covers we have for you today. It's been an interesting selection, I think you'll agree. And how do we top what we've heard so far? Well, with our last two covers. In a few minutes, we have Carole King's cover of The Locomotion. But first, here's Carla Bruni with her 2017 version of Depeche Mode's 1990 hit, Enjoy the Silence.

0: Carole King there with Locomotion, released in 1980. The original of that song was by Little Eva in 1962, with subsequent versions by The Chiffons, Kylie Minogue and Ike and Tina Turner, amongst others. Plus, it's often included on party albums, and so it's also been recorded by the likes of Black Lace, Dame Edna Everage, Pinky and Perky, and Dora the Explorer. Well, that just about brings us to the end of this week's episode of Secondhand Songs. We'll be back again next week with another great hour of cover versions. You can head to our website, bearcavestudios.co.uk/SHS, to find out more about the show, including all our playlists and a database of all the songs we've played. 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I'll leave you now with our obscure original to a song you probably didn't realise was actually a cover. Also, this week it's a bit of a contentious one, as it does technically go against what we have called an original in the past. You'll see why in a moment. In 1971, the Rolling Stones released their album Sticky Fingers. From that album, they released this song as a B-side, and then separately in the US, where it reached number 28 in the Billboard Hot 100. Rolling Stone magazine ranked the song at number 334 on its 500 Greatest Songs of All Time list in 2004, and then upgraded it to number 193 when they updated the list in 2021. The band had actually recorded the song in December of 1969, but due to legal wranglings with their former record label, the song wasn't released for over a year. Just a few days after their recording session, Keith Richards had given Graham Parsons a demo tape of the song. Parsons took the tape back to his Flying Burrito Brothers bandmates, and in May 1970, they included it on their album, Burrito Deluxe. This is the obscure original release of Wild Horses.
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2: The Prime Minister has told MPs he will seek a closer relationship with the EU.
3: Together, these deals will add the equivalent of over £10 billion per year to the UK economy by 2040, with the potential to add significantly more. We should not turn our backs on this opportunity, Mr. Speaker.
2: It comes from a Commons address today where he insisted the status quo is not good enough for Britain. A public inquiry will examine the deaths of two men who were killed during a terror attack at Manchester's Heaton Park synagogue in October last year. That's from the Home Secretary Shabana Mahmood, who says this will ensure that all evidence can be heard, including any sensitive national security material that could not otherwise be fully heard in the coroner's court. Nigel Farage says a Reform UK government would threaten foreign assets in the UK if other countries refuse to accept deportees. He made the comments as he pledged to suspend the asylum system for 5 years. He says the suspension would give time to sort out the mess. Former England striker Andy Carroll has thanked the public for their support after revealing he was sexually assaulted by a man. Speaking to Football Uncensored, the 37-year-old says, "I've been beating myself up about it. As soon as I've said it, the support that I've received has been massive." The footballer revealed in his autobiography, Owning It, that the incident happened at his house when he was sleeping. And an online tool to help domestic abuse survivors to discreetly access vital support has been launched by Nationwide Building Society. The Safe Space tool gives people access to support information, emergency contacts, and domestic abuse resources. The Society says it does this without leaving a browsing history and provides a quick exit function. That's the latest from Radio News Hub. I'm Georgia Lee.
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1: The Prime Minister has told MPs he will seek a closer relationship with the EU.
2: All sides of this House will get behind the government's efforts to land a positive outcome. It is a chance to cut costs and bureaucracy.
1: It comes from a Commons address today where he insisted the status quo is not good enough for Britain. The Home Secretary, Shabana Mahmood, has announced a public inquiry.

0: Ferry, which will examine the deaths of two men who were killed during a terror attack at Manchester's Heaton Park Synagogue in October last year.
1: On that awful day, as our Jewish community celebrated Yom Kippur, two brave men, Melvin Kravitz and Adrian Dobie, lost their lives, and three others were seriously injured. What happened that day must be fully understood.
0: She says the inquiry will ensure that all evidence can be heard, including any sensitive national security material that could not otherwise be fully heard in the coroner's court. Nigel Farage says a Reform UK government would threaten foreign assets in the UK if other countries refused to accept deportees. He made the comments as he pledged to suspend the asylum system for 5 years. He says the suspension would give time to sort out the mess. Katie Price says she could tell a teenage girl who was allegedly raped by her then-husband was afraid from messages they exchanged. Ms. Price gave evidence today at Lewis Crown Court as her ex-husband Kieran Haler is accused of 3 counts of rape and 1 count of sexual assault of the teenager in West Sussex in 2016. And Strictly Come Dancing contestant Delta Goodrem says she is gutted that she'll miss next week's show after suffering a rib injury. Goodrem and her partner, Kai Widdrington, have topped the judges' leaderboards for the past 2 weeks, with judge Anton de Beck saying the singer was setting a very high bar this season. Strictly have given the pair a pass to the next round. That's the latest from Radio News Hub. I'm Georgia Lee.
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0: Hello, this is Leo Sayer, the retired bricklayer from Orchard Park. 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
1: Coming up is an early electronic nugget from Trunk Records in the form of Tristan Carey. But first, this is Peter Murphy, Trent Reznor and Geordie White live in session performing the Normals' much-covered Warm Leverett.

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On

0: You're listening to The Midnight Alternative with me, Dean Reynolds. We just heard the sadly forgotten synth pioneers, Mother Mallard's Portable Masterpiece Company. It's a bit of a mouthful, isn't it? And now, as promised, this is Variable Manifestations by Tristan Carey.
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